Parker with My Redeemer Lives. I'm Paula. Happy hump day. It's Wednesday, that day in the middle of the week where we can say we are almost there. I can see the sight of the weekend ahead of us. But you know what? Don't live for the weekend. Let's live in the moment and enjoy it. Here's Southbound with Nothing.

The Down East Boys this evening on The Sound of Home. I'm Paula. One thing I like to do, especially when I work with kids at church, the first thing we do, we're going to pray to get our hearts in the right direction for our time together. So let's do that tonight. Dear God, I thank you that we have this time together. I thank you for the freedom to talk about you, to praise you, to worship you in song. We are so thankful. May we never take this privilege for granted. God, we love you. Tonight, I'm just praying especially for my mom. Lord, give her peace of mind and give us some answers as we're going through some medical stuff with her. And Lord, I love you. I know you're good. I know your plans are perfect. And I just thank you for loving me. Be with our friends tonight. Friends that are listening that might just need some encouragement. Help us to be that tonight through song and through the words. We love you, Jesus. In your name, amen.

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was a big day for the continent of North America, all spanning Mexico, the United States, and Canada. If you don't know what tomorrow is and why it's so big for our continent, well, maybe you've been living under a rock. Maybe it's the same rock I've been living under. Tomorrow starts the FIFA World Cup event in North America. United States, Mexico, and Canada are all hosting these soccer players from literally all over the world. It's a huge, huge thing. And there are political issues at hand. There are logistical issues at hand. And it'll be interesting to watch as this all unfolds right here in the United States of America and Canada and Mexico. Or you can come join me under that rock and not pay a bit of attention to what's going on.

Phillips and Banks, I've seen what it can do. You know, God promises his word will never return void. It always has a purpose and it always bears fruit, right? Have you ever had that moment of, I don't know that I'm really saved. I don't know that I have any fruit. I don't know that I've made that decision. Our podcast this week is one you are going to love. It's our own in-house storyteller, Mark Giles, telling his story of how God used him and then God saved him. I don't know. And then he's going to tell you so many great things about his beautiful bride, Terrace, who is with us in the middays here. It's such a beautiful story, and I want you to hear it, because if you've ever had that uncertainty and ever wondered, maybe you've been with someone and you've encouraged them to pray that prayer of salvation and they weren't ready. So is Mark Giles. Listen to his story. It's all on our podcast. This story matters. 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

of home with Out of This World. I am Paula. You know, sometimes you meet people and they stick with you for certain reasons. And it's always interesting why people remember me. And our next song by Joseph Habedank, I saw him in Pigeon Forge last fall, and he goes, "I remember you. You introduced me as Princess." I said, "Well, you might have been acting like a princess." We love Joseph Habedank. His writing is incredible. His music is amazing. And his heart for Jesus is so solid. Here he is with his latest, "Ain't That the Truth?"

Jeremy Pope, finally with you. I'm seeing it everywhere. All the America 250 stuff. I love it. 250th celebration of our independence, of our Declaration of Independence. And on this day, June 10th in 1776, the Continental Congress appointed a committee to write the Declaration of Independence. I love my nation. I love my country. I'm excited to celebrate America 250. There are celebrations and events going on everywhere, and it's an exciting time to be a part of them. You can find them in your area. If you've got one you want to share with us, I would love to know about it. You can email me, Paula at kwfc.org.

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0: The world is all in on AI assistants. 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

Let's talk about thermostat wars. They are real, whether it is winter or summer. Someone is always cold, someone is always hot, and the thermostat is a battle. We have it in the salon. I have it in my own home. I don't know what goes on at the station because I don't hang out there much, but I've heard rumors of blown breakers from space heaters during the thermostat wars in-house at KWFC and the Wind offices there in Springfield. Oh my goodness. But some people just don't feel it when it gets that hot. I've gone into my mom's a few times, and my mom isn't old by any stretch of the imagination, but I've gone into her house and been, "Mom, it is hot in here. What are you doing?" "Oh, I don't even notice it anymore." And as people age, they don't notice how hot it can get, and it can be incredibly dangerous. We are collecting box fans for our friends in need. We're calling it Beat the Heat, helping people that maybe they realize it's hot and they just have to make a decision on what electricity they're going to run. And sometimes the air conditioner loses out, sadly. So we're collecting box fans to help our friends. Tomorrow we're going to be in Carthage and Ash Grove. Our studios are always available for drop-off in Springfield. 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

It really could be. That's Ernie Haas in Signature Sound with This Could Be the Dawning of That Day. I'm Paula. You're listening to The Sound of Home. I'm going to say it again. I'm so glad to be back spending time with you right here in this incredible music. Here's another one from the Bible Tones, Sound the Alarm.

Do you have something incredible that God has done in your life? Then you need to share it. You need to tell somebody, whether it's through a post on Facebook, through the opportunity to speak in your Sunday school class or to a group of women at a Bible study, maybe just a friend, one-on-one. Share what God has done in your life. That is one of the things I love about Paul in the Bible. He didn't try to teach theology. He didn't try to convince people why Jesus was the right way. He told his story of what Jesus had done in his life. Some believed it, some didn't. A lot of people followed Paul and followed Jesus, took those steps just like Paul did and followed Jesus. And if telling my story helps one person find Jesus, then it's worth it. Don't you think it's worth it? Maybe reliving that pain, maybe seeing where you are now versus where you were then, what God has done. Testify, share your story today.

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I'm Paula. You're listening to The Sound of Home. There are only a few things that really gross me out, like physical habits that people do that when I see them do it, I'm like, ugh. One of them, let's see, how transparent do I want to be with you tonight? Okay, I'm just going to be really real. One of them, for some reason, it bothers me to see people clip their fingernails. And I don't know if it's the sound, if it's, I don't know what it is, that nail flying across the room. It just is kind of ick. I don't know. I don't have a lot of things that ick me. I mean, yeah, of course, picking your nose and blood. I don't do well with any kind of blood. But yeah, for some reason that, well, here is a number that I think it just is the most disgusting thing I've ever seen, right? Let's go back. Where do you clip your toenails? I think that's something personal you do in the bathroom. I learned when I had kids that after a bath, their nails are softer. So that's a great time to clip them. So that's always kind of been my habit is, you know, in the bathroom, in the trash can, by myself, 6%. of drivers who admit to clipping their fingernails while driving. How do you even do that? First of all, it's gross. But secondly, how do you even do that while you're driving?

Week's Revival with Breaking Loose. I've been sharing with you this week's scripture from Daniel. I mentioned that our pastor started a series on the book of Daniel, and it is so rich. And the book of Daniel begins with those four men. You know, Daniel, Shadrach, Meshach, Abednego, those guys. And they're taken captive by King Nebuchadnezzar. They're Jewish men, and they're moved into this other country because King Nebuchadnezzar wants to indoctrinate them to be his warriors. We hear that word a lot today, don't we? Indoctrinate. And here's a verse. He gave them names. The chief of the eunuchs gave them names. He gave Daniel the name Belshazzar, Hananiah, Shadrach, Mishael, Meshach, and Azariah, Abednego. And as you go on through Daniel, you hear about Shadrach, Meshach, and Abednego. You don't ever hear their Bible-given names again. But Daniel continues to be called Daniel. We don't hear him referred to as Belteshazzar, whatever his name was, because the faith of this boy was strong in God. And he had a God-given name, Daniel. And it means God is my judge. Hananiah, who was changed to Shadrach, means beloved by God. Mishael means who is as God. And Azariah means the Lord is my help. Their names had purpose. Their Jewish names were given to them by purpose. But my husband pointed out, he goes, so why did Daniel keep his name and the other three didn't? I don't know. The Bible refers to Shadrach, Meshach, and Abednego, but it continues to refer to Daniel as Daniel. I don't know the answer to this. But how does God look at you tonight? Maybe look up your name and see if it has a biblical meaning. What is the purpose? Why did your parents choose that name for you? And how would they feel if you changed it? I don't know. Just something to think about tonight. Let's be an example like Daniel is.

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4: 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The Redbirds welcome the Amarillo Sod Poodles to Route 66 Stadium, June 9th through the 14th. 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

That's Lefevre Quartet. We do. We need a big, mighty God. And I'm so glad that we have the biggest, the mightiest God. Remember that song we sing with the kids? My God is so big, so strong, and so mighty. 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I love that song. I love the truth. Thank you, Lefevre's, for that song. Here's Phillips and Banks with the anthem.

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This year, it is Sunday, June 21st, Father's Day. It's just your friendly reminder so you don't forget to take care of Dad.

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I've shared with you that I have taken the challenge of starting out my day with an attitude of gratitude where I thank God for 10 things before I ever open my eyeballs in the morning. I just start out thanking Him for things that I'm so thankful for. Today, my 10 things were my mom, my husband, then I went into my family in general. I'm thankful that my sister lives across the street from my mom in case she needs something. I am thankful for my children. Oh my goodness, they are such a blessing in my life. And I always add to that list, I am thankful for Christian radio. I'm so thankful that we have the privilege of sharing the gospel message, the truth of who Jesus is, over the airways. And it takes every one of us to make that happen. It's not just here, us over here pushing the buttons and talking into the microphone and making sure the songs play correctly. It is you, because you support the ministry of KWFC. 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You can find that information on our website, kwfc.org.

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The Singing News Fan Awards top five have been announced. I believe you get to vote in the July or August issue of Singing News Magazine, but you have to be a subscriber to vote. 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

And smooth. That's Tiffany Coburn and Joseph Habedank. Then there's Grace. I'm Paula. I think I'm going to share something really gross with you. What are your habits, your morning habits, you know, your hygiene habits, getting ready to go in the morning, getting ready for bed at night? Now, I'll admit, I have not always been a great nighttime face washer. But I've gotten older, so now I do it so I can put all those lotions and potions on my skin, because I don't want to look like my face is a topographical map. I know I'm a little vain, but here's a survey. Okay, when do you, I brush my teeth all day long. I'm a hairstylist. I'm in people's faces. Good breath is important to me, so I brush my teeth often throughout the day, probably too much. Sometimes my dentist gets on me for that. But flossing, when do you floss? Are you a morning or an evening flosser? I'm an evening flosser after dinner, before I go to bed, because I like to have all that, you know, I want my teeth clean when I go to bed. A survey finds that 32% of American adults never floss. Never. Like even once a week? Could you do it once a week to floss your teeth? Never floss. Friends, I'm not a dentist. I'm not a hygienist, but I'm here to tell you, at least once a week, but preferably at least once a day.

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Dave and I teased you after we heard that song. It's the Southbound song about nothing. And it's true. It's about nothing, because there is nothing you can do to keep Jesus from loving you. And I love that, because people disappoint us all the time, but Jesus never does. Thank you, Jesus, for loving me, for giving me the assurance that there is nothing I can do to separate me from you. You love me unconditionally. I thank you for your grace. I thank you for your love. I thank you for who you are. Lord, you are so, so good and such a precious Savior to me. I pray tonight for friends. Lord, there are just so many requests on my heart. Looking through the prayer line, the prayer wall, on our website, there's so many needs. There's our prayer line that people call. People in financial need. People in family need. My friend who is estranged from her son by his choice. I hear that over and over again. Grandparents that aren't getting to see their grandchildren. Lord, we need each other, and help us to see that. We need you most, but we need to be in contact and in fellowship with one another. And I thank you that you offer us that. I love you, Jesus. I praise you for who you are. And I just pray that we will glorify you in all the things that we say and do. In your name, amen.

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1: I'm a card-carrying member of the PWA, Prayer Wimps Anonymous. Can you relate? This is Max Licato. We pray. We pray to stay sober, centered, and solvent. We pray when the lump is deemed malignant, when the money runs out before the month does. We all pray, some, but wouldn't we like to pray more? Like the disciples when they asked Jesus, teach us to pray. Teach us to find strength in prayer, to banish fear in prayer. Prayer is simply a heartfelt conversation between God and you. A prayer as simple as this one. Father, you are good. I need help. Heal me and forgive me. They need help. Thank you. In Jesus' name. Every day for 4 weeks, pray 4 minutes. Then get ready to connect with God like never before. This is Max Licato.

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2: 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Peanut butter and jelly. Hugs and kisses. Some things are just meant to go together. But what about fear and wisdom? Well, the Bible tells us those belong together too. Billy Graham explains.
3: You can't begin to have wisdom, the Bible says, until you get your heart straightened out with God. All the education of the world won't do it. The only thing education can give you is knowledge, scientific information, logical relationships of facts. But only the fear of the Lord can give you the beginning of wisdom. The Word of God declares that you

0: 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You cannot have joy and peace in your heart until you know what the Bible calls the fear of the Lord.
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Some glorious morning, they will come from all nations, from every generation. Side by side, they will march into the celestial city of Jehovah. And in perfect harmony, they will begin humming a new song. A song composed by God, arranged for His children. As the saved by grace approach the land of their dreams, the host of heaven will step aside. Even the angels will be silent. For they cannot sing this new song. For it is a song reserved for voices who once cried out for the Redeemer, those washed in the blood of the Lamb. Yes, these are the

0: How do you do? You may have noticed that sometimes your best efforts aren't enough. You can pour love and guidance, even prayers, into a child, and the child may still grow up to go wrong, like the man in this story. He walked from a wonderful family into a prison of drugs from which he couldn't escape. Not until his heart and mind and life were unshackled. Lighting the darkness with true life stories that bring the good news, this is Unshackled, dramatized and produced in Chicago by Pacific Garden Mission.
1: Hey, Craig, come on in. What's wrong, buddy? You look scared.
2: You gotta help me, man. I'm having a real bad acid trip. Oh, stuff keeps coming at me. The Coke machine at work, the microwave. Now your TV's coming at me.
1: Sit on the floor and close your eyes. Where'd you get the drugs?
2: I picked up a couple hitchhikers on the way to work. One of them left a wallet on the back seat. No money, just drugs inside. Cocaine and acid. Oh, man, everything's moving.
1: Okay, relax, Snooky. You'll be all right. How much did you do?
2: Well, Bob and I, we did the coke, but I didn't get high. So I dropped the acid, too. Wasn't sure if it was one hit or four. I'm scared. I never, ever had a bad trip.
1: How long you been strung out?
2: Since 3 this afternoon. More than 8 hours now. I really overdosed.
1: Don't worry, Craig. I'll party with you all night till you come down from this trip.
2: What if I don't?
1: You'll come down. Don't worry. I'll take care of you. Come on. Let's go to the pub. Maybe some booze will help.
3: You got another joint?
1: No, we smoked the last one. You still tripping?
3: Yeah, it's bad, man.
4: Hey, Craig. I heard about your bad trip, man.
3: Yeah.
4: I hate to tell you this, but you know Charlie, the retard whose mind went south on him?
3: Yeah, I know Charlie.
4: You know what happened to him?
3: What?
4: Same thing that's happening to you. He went on a trip and never came down.
3: Hey, that ain't funny, man.
1: Craig, listen, I'm sorry, but it's 3:00 in the morning and I'm so wiped out from all this partying. I gotta go home.
2: Where can't you stay, man? I'm not sure I can make it home.
1: You'll be all right. It's gotta wear off sooner or later. So long, guys.
4: Bye. Yes, sirree, Craig. You might just stay in Never Never Land.
0: No one knows for sure how many people have passed through Pacific Garden Mission since the doors first opened nearly 121 years ago. It really isn't important, but it is important that homeless people receive love and acceptance. The mission provides meals, clothing, and a bunk for the night, refuge from a cold, uncaring world. Counselors and pastors share the good news that anyone can have new life, forgiveness for the past, and hope for the future. Everything is free at the old lighthouse, especially new life. Those who accept, like the man in this story, are forever unshackled. And now for broadcast around the earth, here's program number 2478 in the series Unshackled, the program that makes you face yourself and think. The man in our story didn't come from a broken home, nor did he have parents who were abusive or neglectful. He was loved, and he knew it. So what happened? How did he end up hopelessly addicted to drugs? And how did he escape? Craig Snook will share the answers to these questions. This is his true story right now on Unshackled.
3: I was one of 5 children. 2 boys and 3 girls in my family. Dad worked long hours in a factory and got home when he could. We didn't have much money, but our family was close. We went to church whenever the doors were open and had devotions every night at the supper table. When I was in junior high, we moved to Ohio. And like every other kid, you know, I wanted to be popular.
5: I need to cut your hair, Craig.
3: Oh, I want to let it grow, Mom.
5: You know how your dad and I feel about that.
3: Oh, all the guys at school have long hair except me. I feel like a dope.
5: And they look like hippies.
3: Well, so what? This is the 60s, not the 40s. Long hair's cool.
5: Not in our family, it isn't. Come on, sit down here and let's get it over with.
3: Oh, Mom, please, I hate my hair like this.
5: You heard me, Craig. Sit down.
3: Wait a minute, I'm cold. I want to get a sweater. I got a sweater, then went racing out the front door. Eventually, I had to come home to a haircut, so I rebelled in other ways. By listening to hard rock music against their wishes, by lying repeatedly, then by smoking and drinking with my friends. One day, my brother and a couple of friends and I headed out in my old jalopy.
6: Mom and Dad better not find out you drove over here to Macomb, Craig. They told you never to take your car out of town.
3: Yeah, we better pray this old jalopy doesn't break down, huh?
6: Yeah. Man, I wish I had some cigarettes. You got any?
3: No.
6: Hey, stop the car. I'll go ask those school kids for some money.
3: Oh, little kids don't have cash.
6: They get allowances and lunch money. Hey, you kids, you got any money we can borrow? Come on, dig in your pockets.
7: You there, what's going on? Huh? You got no business bothering those kids.
6: Yeah, I was just asking them something.
7: I heard you soliciting money, that's what you're doing. Don't you know it's against the law to do something like that? You're under arrest.
6: Well, you're not a cop.
7: I'm making a citizen's arrest. You boys wait right here while I get the police.
3: Oh, yeah, man.
6: Hey, I'm getting out of here, Craig.
3: Hey, you guys come back here. We didn't do anything wrong. Next thing I knew, four police cars had us surrounded, and we were thrown in jail. They called our parents to come get us. Dad took my car away from me for several weeks. That was the first of many encounters with the law for me, but not for my brother. He was wild, until a few years later an evangelist came to our church. At the end of the service, my brother went forward with tears running down his face. I saw him go and figured I was a sinner too, so I joined him. But I discovered later that my heart wasn't in it.
6: That preacher was right, Craig. Satan uses alcohol to open the door to other sins.
3: Yeah, it's a pity to throw all these away, though, after we found such a good hiding place, too.
6: Yeah, but now we won't be tempted to drink anymore. Or smoke. I'm getting rid of my cigarettes, too.
3: Man, you're going overboard, Brent.
6: It's the only way, Craig. Look what Jesus did for us. He hung on a cross to set us free. Giving up alcohol and cigarettes are nothing. Less than nothing. Come on.
3: Where are you going?
6: Let's get our rock and roll records and throw them out, too.
3: Wait a minute. Do we really want to throw all those records away? Maybe we should keep them and just not listen to them.
6: You heard what he said tonight. Hard rock music leads to evil. The music and the lyrics are ungodly. Now, you've been to dozens of rock concerts, Craig. You ever see anybody carry a Bible there or pray?
3: Although my brother was 2 years younger than I, he didn't struggle with his decision to follow Christ because he'd made a commitment from the heart. I struggled. As soon as I graduated, I told my parents I was moving out.
5: Where do you think you're going?
3: A friend of mine invited me to move in with him, share expenses.
5: Who is he?
3: He's a semi-professional baseball player. I feel honored that he asked me.
5: You'll be getting into sin if you move out, Craig. I just know you will.
3: Oh, thanks for the vote of confidence.
5: You've always been rebellious. If you're not living under authority, who knows what will happen?
3: I'll tell you one thing. No one is ever going to cut my hair again or tell me what to do either.
5: I knew it. It's already started. Go on and leave. Live your life the way you want, but you won't like the consequences.
3: My downhill slide began with little compromises. I took up smoking again, then drinking. I vowed never to do drugs after trying pot several times. And then one night, a bunch of guys I knew asked me to drive them around so they could smoke some pot.
4: Hey, Craig!
3: Nah, I told you guys, I don't smoke marijuana.
4: Did I ask you to do it? Just pass it in back of you.
8: Hey, this is good stuff, man. You better light up another one.
4: Oh, yeah, I'm stoned already. I even like the music.
8: What music?

0: But 2 weeks later, I did when a girlfriend offered me a joint. Then I tried cocaine, mescaline, and acid. I couldn't seem to get high enough long enough. When I was straight, I was shy, but wasted, I did crazy things, like tearing up lawns with my car or breaking pumpkins. The police came to my door every week, sometimes every other day. There were times when I had no money for drugs. I'd get so hard up, I'd sniff chemicals I found around the house.
1: Craig! Good grief, man, what are you doing?
0: Nothing, man.
1: Are you trying to kill yourself? Sniffing that stuff? Don't you know you'll rot your brain? Snooky, stay awake, man!
0: Quit it, man, come on.
1: We're worried about you, man. If I hadn't walked in just now, you might be dead, you know that? Those fumes go to your brain and that's it.
0: I'm all right, man, don't worry.
1: You're not all right. If you stay on the road you're on, I'm gonna have to quit hanging around with you, man. You're self-destructing, Craig, and I don't want to watch it.
0: I'm just trying to get high.
1: You're gonna die!
0: I didn't stop doing drugs, though I tried. I remembered his words as I walked home the night I overdosed on acid. Still strung out, still out of my mind with fear. What if I never come down? What if I end up retarded? What if I'm like this the rest of my life?
2: In a moment, we'll learn more about the crisis in Craig's life.
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0: What if the police pick me up? Make me walk a straight line, search me, quiz me, throw me in jail. What if I die like this? I remember the New Year's Eve Mom begged me to spend with them. When I mixed some drugs and ended up violently sick all over the house, they had to carry me upstairs to bed. As I tried to sneak out the next morning, I saw my dad weeping for his prodigal son. My brother tried to reach me too.
4: Hey, Snooky! Your brother was in here last night.
0: My brother?
4: Yeah, him and some preacher was in here handing out warnings.
0: What are you talking about?
4: See here, they left these pamphlets. Do you know for sure if you are saved? He was telling everybody about Jesus.
0: Brent goes to Bible college now. He's going to be a preacher someday.
4: Yeah, we asked him if you were saved.
0: What did he say?
4: He said you'd made a profession of faith, but he didn't know if you were saved or not.
0: Well, that's true. I did go forward. Once when I was 5 and again when I was 17.
4: Yeah, well, we were all relieved, Craig. We told him, if Craig is saved, then the whole world is saved, and we don't have a thing to worry about.
0: Hey, don't laugh, you guys. When I'm 30, I'm going to give my life to the Lord and live for Him.
4: Yeah, the way you're going, Craig, you ain't going to live that long.
0: Yeah. Lost in remorse and still tripping from my overdose, I went home in the morning and lay on my bed for hours, praying to God to let me come down from the trip. I promised Him I would never, ever do it again. I finally came down, but didn't keep my promise. At least 100 times I'd tried to stop doing drugs. I saved enough money to enroll in college, but still felt worthless. Sometimes in despair, I called my dad.
5: Hello?
0: Hi, Dad.
5: Craig. You okay, son?
0: Yeah, sort of.
5: Oh, you don't sound like it. Are you in some kind of trouble, boy?
0: No. I'm just down in the dumps.
5: Yeah. Are you still going to college?
0: Yeah. But I wonder if it's worth it.
5: Keep at it, son. Someday it'll pay off.
0: I doubt it. I've come to the conclusion that life is not worth living, Dad.
5: Craig, you'll never have peace until you get right with Christ.
0: That can't be the only way to peace.
5: You know what Jesus said.

0: at the Gospel of John, I believe, chapter 16, verse 33. These things I have spoken unto you, that in me you might have peace. In the world you shall have tribulation, but be of good cheer, I have overcome the world.
1: He could overcome the world, Dad. He was the Son of God.
0: He'll help you, Craig. Just ask.
1: I didn't want to hear that. I would drive my car in the country, trying to get enough nerve to crash and end my life. I knew there was only one way out of my despair, a way I told others about, even hitchhikers, but a way I couldn't follow myself.
2: Where are you headed?
3: South.
1: I'm going to Daytona Beach. Hop in.
2: Thanks for stopping. Most people don't.
1: I know how it feels to be stranded.
2: It's worse than that. My wife left me. I don't know where I'm going or what I'm gonna do. I feel like ending it all.
1: I'm sorry, man.
2: I love her so much. Now I got nothing to live for, nothing.
1: Listen, man, Jesus can help you. I've seen it happen. Just ask him, okay? And now people will let you down. You learn that the hard way. But God is faithful.
2: Thanks. You a preacher?
1: No. But my folks raised us in church. And I saw the change in my brother when he gave his life to Christ. You got a Bible?
2: No.
1: Well, there's one in the back seat you can have. Hey, reach back there and get it.
2: You sure? I don't want to take yours.
1: Hey, take it. You need more than I do. And you read it, man. Jesus is the answer. I would tell others about Jesus, while my own God was drugs. One spring break, a friend and I hitchhiked to Virginia Beach, where a bunch of hippies invited us to their house. Then they acted so weird, we ran for our lives.
4: Walk out on God. Walk out on God. Walk out on God.
1: Let's duck into this bar.
5: Oh, man. Hope they don't follow us.
1: Hey, bartender. Bring me a glass of draft.
5: Man, that was bizarre.
6: Yeah, they were some kind of cult.
1: Man, I thought they were going to kill us.
6: Yeah.
1: Did you see that guy with the scissors?
6: Yeah, it's spooky.
1: And the way they were all over me. I thought I was a goner. Well, that was the longest hour in my life. I'll never forget it. Hey, why aren't you drinking?
6: I can't, Craig. I can't forget what those people were chanting.
1: For a year, every time I lay down at night, I heard those words. Walk out on God. But I knew if I got right with God, my party life would end. My friends would have to change. And then came summer vacation, and something happened that got my attention. I told my brother about it a week later when he came home from Bible college.
7: The cops stopped you again?
1: Yeah.
7: What happened?
1: I was so scared, Brent. I had 100 hits of mescaline in my sun visor, and I was tripping out.
7: What are you going to learn?
1: One of them made me walk a straight line while the other one searched the car. Man, was I worried.
7: Well, you obviously passed the sobriety test.
1: Well, I wasn't drunk. I was tripping.
7: Oh.
1: So I could walk straight. But I was worried about all the drugs in the car. I'm thinking, this is it. God's going to put me away and I deserve it.
7: God doesn't punish you, Craig. You bring it on yourself.
1: Well, I know that, but it ends up the same. Anyway, they never found the mescaline, so they let us go.
7: Craig, a lot of people are praying for you.
1: Yeah, well, I guess I need it.
7: Say, listen, I saw a movie last night that's really good. It's showing at another church tonight. Will you go with me?
1: All right.
7: Good.
1: But I can't go like this. When you come from Mom and Dad's house, bring me a nice shirt and pants, okay?
7: You ready?
1: Where's my clothes?
7: Oh, no. I forgot them.
1: No, that's okay, buddy. You go without me and have a good time. I'll go some other time.
7: No, you wait right there.
1: My brother jumped in his car, raced back home, and returned with clean clothes for me. By the time we got to church, we were a half hour late, so I figured I was home free. The movie would soon be over. But they were late too, and I sat through the whole film, hallucinating that I was in the movie, a motorcycle rider who led all his friends to hell. Afterward, the invitation went on and on. My brother had tears running down his face as he looked at me and said, "What's holding you back, Craig?" A struggle was raging inside me, and I was helpless, shaking badly. Finally, I took one step into the middle aisle, and that's all I remember. The next thing I remember is being in a room with the assistant pastor.
3: Craig, do you understand the gospel?
1: Yes. Christ died for our sins.
3: That's right. 1 Peter chapter 3, verse 18 tells us, "For Christ also hath once suffered for sins, the just for the unjust, that he might bring us to God, being put to death in the flesh, but quickened by the Spirit." Now, do you believe Christ died for your sins?
1: I've known that for a long time, but I haven't lived for him.
3: Except a man be born again, he cannot see the kingdom of God. If you can't see it, you can't live for it. You must be born again.
1: I want to be born again. I don't want to go on like I am. I'm a terrible sinner.
3: Craig, God says all have sinned and come short of the glory of God. But when you invite Christ into your heart, he forgives you.
1: Will he even forgive me for knowing the truth all these years and not following it?
3: If you truly repent, turn from your sins and ask his forgiveness, he'll forgive you. 1 John chapter 1, verse 9 says, "If we confess our sins, he is faithful and just to forgive us our sins and to cleanse us from all unrighteousness."
1: I remember John 3:16. "For God so loved the world that he gave his only begotten Son, that whosoever believeth in him should not perish, but have everlasting life."
3: That's right. God was in Christ reconciling the world unto himself, not imputing their trespasses unto them, and hath committed unto us the word of reconciliation.
1: I want to follow him, Pastor. I want to change my life.
3: Then ask his forgiveness and invite him into your heart and life.
7: You did it, Craig. This time you really did it.
1: Yeah, this time I meant it.
7: Craig, you have to disassociate yourself from all your friends, all the drug heads.
1: Well, they're going to think I'm a narc if I quit doing drugs and break off with them.
7: Well, tell them the truth, that you're following Christ.
1: Yeah, I want them to know the truth.
7: Would you consider getting your hair cut and going over to see Mom and Dad?
1: Yeah, I'll consider it.
7: Hi, Mom and Dad.
8: Oh, hello, Brent. How was the movie?
7: Oh, fine. I brought someone home with me.
8: Oh, that's nice.
7: Don't you know who this is?
8: Who? Craig! Did you have a wig on?
1: No. I got my hair cut tonight.
7: He also got saved tonight, this time for real.
8: Praise Amen. The Lord. You have no idea how many people have been praying for you for years and years.
7: You know, I think we sat through about 15 stanzas of Just As I Am, didn't we, Craig?
1: At least 15. I never heard so many in my life.
7: The prodigal son came home.
1: I was 22 years old the night I committed my life to Christ, and I haven't touched alcohol or drugs since. I began to pray and read the Bible every day. But the college couldn't take me for a year. That was God's doing, because I had unbelievable flashbacks for more than a year. Headaches, stomach aches, and flashbacks. I spent that year working and witnessing.
9: Hey, Snooky!
1: Hey.
9: Snooky, heard you'd really gone out of your mind. I told you that had happened at the pace you were going with hard drugs.
1: Well, I'm a born-again Christian now. I don't do drugs at all.
9: Heard you're going off to Bible college next year.
1: Yeah, that's right. I wasted so much of my life. Well, now I want to share the Lord with others.
9: Hey, don't you ever talk to me about this. A year from now, if you're still sold on God, then you can talk about it and I'll listen to you.
1: During the year I waited to get into the Bible college, I worked and saved my money. I also began going downtown with other Christians to witness. But I didn't bother my former drug buddy who told me to stay away. Just before I left to go to Bible college, I went up to him at work. Well, what do you think now?
9: Let me tell you something, Craig. I've watched you for a year, and I have to admit, you do have something supernatural on your side. I'm not sure what it is, but it's something.
1: Not something, man. It's someone named Jesus Christ. What he's done for me, he'll do for anyone, including you. I finished Bible college and went on to become a pastor, serving the Lord in a church in South Carolina. God gave me a wonderful wife named Jeanette, a son, and a daughter. I was saved 22 years ago, and walking with the Lord has been the best 22 years of my life. He never stops teaching you, helping you, loving you. My favorite verse is 2 Corinthians chapter 5, verse 17. Therefore, if any man be in Christ, he is a new creature. Old things are passed away. Behold, all things are become new.
10: Friend, if you, like Craig Snook, are in bondage to anything, remember that Jesus Christ came to set you free. 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And He puts His Spirit in you to help you grow in godliness. The Bible says in 2 Corinthians chapter 3, verse 17, "Now the Lord is that Spirit, and where the Spirit of the Lord is, there is liberty."
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0: Phillips and Banks on The Sound of Home. Good morning. You are shining and rising with Dave and Rebecca this morning.
1: Shining and rising on a Thursday.
0: Yeah, pre-weekend. Mm-hmm. That's pre-weekend. Don't be teasing us. You said today's the most productive day of your week.
1: It is.
0: You get it all done because you don't want to do anything.
1: I don't do a lot on Fridays.
0: No, nobody wants to do much on Friday. So let's start our day with a good step into Scripture. And in Psalm 136, verse 1, it says, "Give thanks to the Lord, for he is good. His steadfast love endures forever."

0: That's 11th Hour with Rock Bottom. You ever been there? Have you ever hit
1: Rock Bottom?
0: What you thought was Rock Bottom.
1: A couple times.
0: I think sometimes we suspect or think we did, but then we find there's a new bottom. Somewhere later on, there's another bottomer. So hopefully, you know what though? Back to Coach's point. Mm-hmm. If you don't have the valley, you're not changing mountaintops. Somebody somewhere got to have the rock bottom.
1: Yeah.
0: We learned last night in Vacation Bible School, because I was paying attention to the speaker, that God knows everything. You look at Psalm 139, and God sees everything. When he made you, we were fearfully and wonderfully made, it says in verse 13. But the psalm starts off that, God, you have searched my heart, and you know it all. One of the verses kind of jumped out at me. I think it's verse 4, something somewhere there, where it talks about how God is not a mind reader. He knows what you're thinking before you think it.
1: That is a hard one to
0: try to get your arms around that tree. That's a big tree trunk to try to get your arms around, but it's true. In his omniscience.

0: given last night was, if you're worried about God knowing something, stop doing that. If you're worried about his doing the all-knowing and it bothers you that he might know, that's something you might want to stop doing.
1: Well, that's really good advice. That's like,
0: pretty simple.
1: It's like going through your day thinking, am I being watched right now? Like,
0: what is ironic, and the point of it was that, you know, we can be in a world full of cameras, and mm-hmm. these kids have had cameras in their face, you know, since they were around, and but they can still be unseen.
1: Mm-hmm.
0: Oh, we're probably in the most watched generation ever in humanity. And still we can overlook each other.
1: Right.
0: Be unseen.
1: There's a difference between connection and being connected in like the digital world versus just true connection.
0: Mm-hmm.
1: It is sad to think that we're really connected as a society, but we're in the most isolated season. Hear that
0: exactly
1: a lot.
0: I see what you posted on Facebook. I don't know you personally, but I see what you did on Facebook, that kind of thing. So we are encouraged by that. I'm encouraged that God sees, he knows, and he loves. So that's what's happened in my world. It's all about VBS, and it wraps up tonight. I'm praying for that.

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0: we were just talking about how many cameras there are on us all the time.
1: Right, like, everywhere.
0: We're being watched, and sometimes it's not great.
1: Right.
0: But the cameras that are watching animals so that we can see up close and personal what it's like for these animals.
1: Like Nest Cam?
0: Yeah. Mm-hmm. I haven't spent a lot of time watching it. I'll read the updates, but Jackie and Shadow are these two eagles that are in California.
1: Okay.
0: And they have been watched for a really long time. And they have recently had a successful hatch. A couple months ago, their nest was destroyed by a raven and everyone was sad. But
1: really? A raven?
0: Recently,
1: busted up the nest of these big old eagles.
0: Recently, they had two babies hatch and there's a naming like competition for it, and people are really invested. So if there were one animal that you could watch, what would it be? What are you curious about in the wild?
1: That's interesting. Do you have an answer for it? Because I hadn't given that a thought.
0: The kangaroo. Everything about the kangaroo fascinates me, and I want to know more. The kangaroo mama and how that whole situation works,
1: And that baby starts off really small.
0: Yeah, and she's just like living her life, bringing this little baby
1: dragging the kid everywhere.
0: And so I think that's a good time.
1: I love that.
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0: Wisnant on the Sound of Home. 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
1: Morning.
0: And we have a mission today. It is the last outing for Beat the Heat. We're going to be in Carthage as well as Ash Grove. At Carthage, we're going to be at the Walmart, and then Ash Grove at Muncie's Supermarket. And all of that takes place from 3 to 5. And we're believing that we're going to meet some members of the community today.
1: And your fan stays in your community, by the way.
0: The fan stays in the community. And here's what I have learned from Kevin from senior age.
1: Yep.
0: This last couple outings, we've had the chance to chat. They have a real connection in the community, and they know who is in need. And so it's almost like a fan comes in and he's like, oh, that's going to be great for.
1: He puts a face to it.
0: Yeah, he does. Mm. He does. And so keep that in mind. You can pick up a fan, drop it off today at 3 o'clock. You can always bring them by the station here in Springfield on South Campbell. Beat the heat today.
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5: Your Sound of Home forecast. A little break from the heat and humidity coming up by tomorrow. But in the meantime, it will stay a little uncomfortable today, going up to 90, sunny and windy. Our heat index about 102 by afternoon. Overnight, a cold front drops in. Showers and thunderstorms rolling through will drop into the low 60s. Then some clouds in the morning on Friday. Sunshine comes back in the afternoon. And we get that break on the hot, humid weather. Friday's high only in the low 80s. I'm meteorologist Steve Hamilton.

0: You want to know why I have the joy this week, Dave?
1: Because you get to work with me every morning.
0: Okay. Well, I also got two pairs of new glasses, and yes, I can see the screens so much better.
1: I love them.
0: And so when we, when we want to talk about an artist, I can actually see the name coming
1: so
0: up.
1: All this last past week and a half, she's been doing radio by faith.
0: Just not being able to Lord see. Lord help. So speaking of joy and peace, I'm so thankful for Matthew chapter 5. It says, "Blessed are the peacemakers, for they shall be called sons of God." And when we walk into situations, it can be really hard for the first thing you think of to be, "Lord, I just want peace in this situation." Because oftentimes we want to be right. And sometimes that doesn't match with with bringing peace to a situation. So Father God, we just lift it up to you today that in each situation we can put you first. That, Lord, we can look to what is true, and that you provide the peace in each situation. And may we just listen to that more than we listen to our own thoughts, our own will, Lord, that we would just focus on you. Lord, help us to be doers. Help us to be the hands and feet that we are called to. We love you, Lord, and we praise you in Jesus' name. Amen.

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0: beautiful. I love that. Two very, very talented ladies, Taranda Green and Sunday Drive, leading with Mountains Are Made to Climb. I want to say thanks to the dude from Whitewater, Kansas. Whitewater, Kansas, Brandon.
1: That sounds like a pretty place. Like,
0: doesn't it?
1: Yeah.
0: It sounds like a swim park. Whitewater, Kansas. How would you like to live in a place where it's just always sunshiny? It's always, what's the flower? The
1: sunflower. Oh,
0: thank you.
1: Good morning.
0: Yeah, right. So Brandon, that's where he lives. He lives in Kansas where it's always sunshiny all the time.
1: Mm-hmm.
0: You know, amber waves of grain.
1: And it never smells like cattle.
0: Never. Brandon, I do not know your living situation. He may be in an apartment. He may be in a sprawling ranch, but I know this. Mm-hmm. I know Brandon. He sows some of his money into the gospel, making Jesus known through KWFC. Brandon, thank you for doing what you're doing. I would love to visit you sometime. I'd just like to know what Whitewater, Kansas looks like.
1: Yeah.
0: If you ever care to sometime, share a photo with us through the app or whatever. But Brandon, thank you. Just want to pause and just thank you for your loving support, being a More Than Music mission partner for KWFC.

0: In the news on this Thursday, the National Weather Service has now confirmed 5 tornadoes from Sunday night's severe weather that moved through. It came across Christian County, Douglas County. There were 3 EF1 tornadoes, all near the Sparta area, with winds reaching near 100 miles per hour. Another EF0 touchdown near Spokane, and the first confirmed tornado was an EF0 southeast of Battlefield as well. Most damage involved trees, outbuildings, and a mobile home. Missouri National Guard members from the 1136th Military Police Company are preparing for an overseas deployment after a farewell ceremony this week in Springfield. The Springfield-based soldiers will support Operation Spartan Shield under U.S. Central Command, which focuses on regional security and partnerships in the Middle East. Specific deployment details are not being released for security reasons. There's Look at News. I'm Sarah Forhetz.
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1: I saw some encouragement, and it was kind of around the idea of being in your kitchen and when you're making your coffee. Mm-hmm. You know, you get up, you got to make the coffee, and while you're waiting on it, you can do some things that help you wake up before you even have the caffeine.
0: Okay. Yeah, 'cause it takes a minute.
1: It does.
0: If you do the Keurig or even if you're starting the percolator, whatever.
1: Yeah. So doctors say if you will start your morning with 10 squats, like deep squats, that wakes your body up, gets everything moving, helps with mobility, something to do while you're brewing the coffee. It does sound simple. You can even push it up a notch. Maybe you have something that you can do to work out the arms. Like if you've got just water bottles sitting right there and you press those up for maybe a couple sets of 10. So the theory is called habit stacking, where, you know, you're doing one good thing. Oh, okay.
0: Add to your routine.
1: I can do that. Add to my routine. And you really haven't lost any time in your day.
0: Wow. So I'm making the most.
1: You're making the most of.
0: I have to do this.
1: I think you could do this.
0: I could absolutely do that. Probably start with 3 squats, right?
1: Right. You got built up.
0: I just need help on that third one. Deb.

0: My testimony. That's your testimony. I'm greatly blessed. Highly favored.
1: I love that song. Mm-hmm. It's just a good message to start your day with.
0: Yeah. That's why we did it. just so you know.
1: Purpose.
0: So you know. That's what we did.
1: Well, I was blessed not too long ago at a school function. I bought 20 tickets for these fun raffle baskets.
0: Yeah.
1: And I was just supporting the cause.
0: Right.
1: Okay.
0: Yeah.
1: I ended up winning the outdoor basket.
0: It
1: was loaded. It has two chairs, a hammock, a lot of other stuff I haven't really even paid attention to, but one of them was a mini smoker grill situation.
0: Oh, like a George Foreman grill?
1: No, it was like a miniature green egg.
0: Oh.
1: It's super nice. It is super nice, but you could use it to go camping. So it's not crazy heavy.
0: Touchdown.
1: But it, yes.
0: Yeah.
1: I came home.
0: And I'm jealous.
1: Well, don't be.
0: Oh.
1: I came home and I thought, okay, my husband's going to be so excited. And he was.
0: Yes, was.
1: And but it's still in the box in the garage.
0: Oh, how long ago did you win this?
1: The beginning of May. So several weekends have gone by.
0: A few weekends, yeah.
1: Okay, but here is why I think he is not, he's excited, but he really wants his Father's Day gift. He has maybe mentioned a time or two that he wants the Blackstone grill.
0: Oh.
1: And I think he thinks if we use this and he really likes it, that he's not going to get that.
0: Okay.
1: And so now I'm in this situation where do I try to sell it? Do I re-gift it? Because he wants, I didn't know. To me, a grill is a grill is a grill.
0: Oh, au contraire. Yeah.
1: Okay.
0: No, it is not. I'm a griddle guy. I made that change last year.
1: Okay.
0: And I love the griddle. I'm the Blackstone, or mine's a Pit Boss make. Our friends at CHC set me up.
1: Wow.
0: And I am a griddle fan. You can do all kinds of, you can do everything on the griddle.
1: Do you make like the breakfast on the griddle?
0: I have not. I've done the steaks.
1: Okay.
0: And I've done some of the typical grilling, which I was kind of skeptical because I thought you kind of had to have that that kind of an airy underneath there.
1: Uh-huh.
0: Cook. And I'm going to say add unto the story the Chef IQ probes, the temperature probes. They will help you immensely get the perfect temperature. But the griddle is fab.
1: Okay. Mm-hmm. So we're talking grills, griddles, smokers, all the things.
0: Huh.
1: You do need a little tech is what I'm hearing. You need the thermometer.
0: Uh-huh.
1: Do you get an update on your phone?
0: You will get a software update occasionally. I've had this a couple of years now, and you'll do that once in a while. Just make sure it's charged all the things.
1: Okay.
0: But it will change your life.
1: That's a big statement.
0: I've had nothing but perfect steaks ever since I've gotten this thing.
1: Okay, so Father's Day is coming up. I'm curious.
0: Yeah, satisfy both the tech and the grill.
1: I want to know, what are you thinking for Father's Day? Let us know whether it's, you know, what you hope to get or what you're shopping for. Is the man, the father in your life, is he grill or is he tech?
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0: That's West Jordan Road, and he knew on the sound of home. Good morning, Dave. Rebecca, wishing you the bestest Thursday ever.
1: The bestest Thursday, and we're going to have a pretty fun event coming up that's all about, well, it's not all about.
0: Mostly about.
1: Yeah. It's all about the music. It's all about the experience.
0: Yeah.
1: But you can have a great experience called Take Your Seat. 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
0: Now, we've done the VIP experience, and that's front row seating, kind of special chairs, but not as special as these chairs.
1: Right.
0: These are very cushiony. These are next level chairs.
1: I haven't seen everything that Nancy's setting up, but I believe in her.
0: Well, you know she's going to take it up. She's going to take whatever level you thought was great. She's going to take a little notch, a little bit more than that. You want the best seat. This is an amazing opportunity to enjoy incredible people like Jeff and Sherry Easter and Mid-South Boys. And like you're in your living room. That's exactly how it's going to feel. You're going to be front row in the best seats in the house. That's one of the tickets you can win. We're giving away a bunch of different tickets, but that's the best of the best of the tickets. Give it away. And the way you do it, Rebecca, is go to our website, kwfc.org. kwfc.org. 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
4: Your Sound of Home forecast. A little break from the heat and humidity coming up by tomorrow, but in the meantime, it will stay a little uncomfortable today, going up to 90, sunny and windy. Our heat index about 102 by afternoon. Overnight, a cold front drops in. Showers and thunderstorms rolling through will drop into the low 60s. Then some clouds in the morning on Friday. Sunshine comes back in the afternoon. And we get that break on the hot, humid weather. Friday's high only in the low 80s. I'm meteorologist Steve Hamilton.

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0: Anthem Edition on The Sound of Home as you are shining and rising. And it's starting to feel way more like summer. And with summer comes
1: of course
0: summer camp.
1: Yeah, and we've been talking about youth camp because you're doing something exceptional. Your girl is going to go for 2 weeks.
0: She's going to go for 2 weeks.
1: That's a big time.
0: Well, and it's exciting. It's a great time because our youth need to be away from screens, away from a lot of distractions. Maybe even give them a break from their family.
1: All of that. Get them kind of isolated and their ears and their hearts are open, a little bit more open.
0: Right.
1: Youth camp is one of the most, I will say, pivotal times of decision-making in a teenager's life. Because they're kind of off
0: their
1: feet a little bit.
0: Yeah,
1: and they're
0: plugged in.
1: Focused environment. Get your kids to camp. Church, support. Mm-hmm. Support church camp in the summer because it's absolutely most influential. In their young life. I was sharing with you yesterday camp experience. When I think of, I was a sophomore, when we went to Camp Windermere. This is up by the lakes here in mid-Missouri. Beautiful, beautiful camp. Pristine, great lake, all the things. All the things you hope for in summer camp was the experience. And our speaker that year was Jimmy DeYoung, who is a very, very renowned prophecy expert. I mean, just knows prophecy really well. He would open up every service. We had a midday and an evening lesson time, chapel time. And every one of those, he started by walking us through the book of Revelation. So, and it was like a 2 minute start stage left, end stage right after the 22 chapters. You were just in chapter one, the Lord returns. I mean, it was in chapter four. It just walked us through the entire book of Revelation in 2 minutes. It was amazing. It was amazing. But he made the prediction about every chapel. He says, Thursday night, I'm going to tell you when I believe the Lord will come back. So everybody's like, oh.
0: Mm-hmm.
1: So it comes Thursday night. I mean, it was the talk of the camp. I mean, at the dinner, what do you think it is? What do you think it is? I mean, he had us buzzing. And so Thursday night, we're ready. We are ready to hear, when is Jesus coming back? And at the very end of the message, very evangelistic message, he says, I believe, I've told you all week that I believe when Jesus would come back. And listen to the language here. He says, I believe Jesus could come back tonight.
0: Mm-hmm.
1: And I mean, you could hear a pin drop in the whole, tonight. That's not much time.
0: Right. Are you ready?
1: Am I ready? Uh-huh. I mean, every kid in that place, probably all the counselors, everybody's like, am I ready? I mean, I mean, it was a big night. It was just very, very heavy. And everybody would make sure that they were ready. That's Thursday night. The last thing we heard is Jesus could come back tonight. So we pack up. It's Friday morning. Everybody's packing up. I mean, church buses all over. Probably 30 church buses. I mean, it was just a big, big deal. Everybody's packing up and leaving. Except one guy.
0: What?
1: Except that one teenager who fell asleep, who had fallen asleep on one of the bunks. Nobody thought to wake him. Nobody paid attention. Probably didn't know he was there. He's probably on the top bunk. Joe Purvis fell asleep, wakes up to an empty camp.
0: Oh,
1: He wakes up. The buses are gone. The people are gone. He wakes up the day after, the night Jesus could come back. And it was like,
0: and he's still there.
1: He probably got saved 13 times that Friday morning. I'm just saying, I don't know. I just know from then on it was lore. Hey, where's Purvis? You know, every time we leave any youth activity from then on for the rest of our time in youth camp. Where's Purvis? But Joe, bless you. Bless you, my friend. I have no idea where he's at today, but I'm pretty sure he got saved.
0: Remake that instead of Home Alone, Camp Alone.
1: It was absolutely that episode.

0: We are shining and rising this morning, and here's a message that's been on my heart since pretty much Sunday. Our pastor talked about that we have the ability to be unoffended.
1: Right.
0: We do. Proverbs chapter 19, verse 11.
1: It's not my job to be offended.
0: No, okay. It is not your actual job to be offended, but we can be good at it.
1: Oh, yeah. I've at times been a specialist.
0: Proverbs chapter 19, verse 11 says, good sense makes one slow to anger, and it is in his glory to overlook an offense.
1: Oh.
0: Okay. Mm. Here's the vision that he set up on Sunday. And, you know, here it is Thursday, and I'm still thinking about it. But say you get offended and you start building a mini wall. And that is, you know, you're going to protect yourself with that mini wall. Because, okay, I'm upset. Right. Here's my wall. Okay, well, then maybe you stay really offended. And now you're going to pack up that wall, put it in your backpack, and carry it around. Mm. You have now made your life harder. Okay. I think I talked about this a little bit earlier in the week that, you know, when you offend, when you feel offended, you're kind of making your life harder because now you've walled yourself off. You're not as open to communicate. Yeah. But this is the one that the next step that really can cause that impact. And I think the enemy uses it to distract and to isolate.
1: Okay.
0: If I start taking everything that I'm offended with out of my bag and I hand it to you.
1: Oh, so you're sharing the offense.
0: Yes. Yep. And so now you're weighted down with, well, this is everything that's offended me lately. And you should probably believe like I believe.
1: I feel you really should bear this too. You should have this rock
0: exactly.
1: too.
0: Exactly. Yeah. And I think it just creates that ripple effect. And I love the scripture that reminds us that it's wisdom. It's wisdom. We can be slow to respond and we can have our feelings and we can even share our thoughts. But when we're picking up something that's just offended us and sharing it with someone else so that it's slowing them down too, you know, that's not our calling, right? We were talking just a little bit ago. Our calling is to be a light and her calling is to make heaven crowded.
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0: In the news on this Thursday, Springfield Public Schools is planning to eliminate nearly 67 positions as the district faces lower enrollment and declining state funding. The district says most of the reductions were achieved through attrition and are expected to save about $4.3 million. The savings will help pay for proposed employee salary and benefit improvements. The school board will consider the $374 million budget later this month. Missouri State Auditor Scott Fitzpatrick is urging Governor Mike Kehoe to take action to address the state's long-term budget challenges. A new report projects more than $1.7 billion in deficit spending for the next fiscal year. The report warns the state's general revenue reserves could be depleted by as early as 2028 without cuts to spending. The Willard Board of Aldermen have decided not to change the public comment policy for now. The discussion came after questions about whether only city residents or business owners should be allowed to speak during open comment periods. The issue may be revisited later, especially as growth and development continue around the community. There's a look at news. I'm Sarah Forhetz.
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4: Your Sound of Phone forecast, hot and humid for one more day. We'll get a little relief on Friday, though. Sunshine and going up to 90. Our heat index about 102, and the wind will be gusty. Overnight, we have cold front dropping in, showers and thunderstorms. Pretty likely we'll be in the low 60s. Then some clouds in the morning on Friday, turning sunny in the afternoon. We're expecting low 80s and not as humid. Some showers and thunderstorms over the upcoming weekend. I'm meteorologist Steve Hamilton.

heard the church bells chime. It was meeting time on a Sunday morning in spring. I took my place on the pew. We all

0: world is all in on AI assistants. 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

0: week's revival on The Sound of Home. Yep. I like their energy. I like them.
1: Good. That's their first radio single as Week's Revival. I'm looking forward to what they're going to do.
0: I'm looking forward to an interview with them, hopefully sometime soon.
1: Let's do it.
0: It's going to be sponsored by Pamela and Gary out of Lampy, Missouri.
1: Pam and Gary? I didn't know they were sponsors.
0: Well, they are MMMPs, so they're supporting everything happening here at KWFC. We're thankful for it.
1: So they're actually kind of they're sponsoring the fan drive, too, this Beat the Heat.
0: That's right.
1: Wait a minute. You mean they were also, when we went out and loved our neighbor and did the gas card giveaway, they sponsored that, too?
0: They are part of that, too.
1: Wait a minute. I'm putting this all together here. The prayer line?
0: Yep.
1: And the thousands of people that call the prayer line every day, they're sponsoring that?
0: Couldn't do it without them.
1: These people are powerful.
0: Yep. Well, thank you, Pamela and Gary. And if you would like to support the cause here at KWFC, you can go online and give today, kwfc.org.

0: Harry's this morning. We have been chatting so much about the impact of stepping out, talking to our neighbors, being involved with our community.
1: Yeah.
0: And I read a story yesterday and watched a really funny video. The younger guy's name is Tyler Butterworth.
1: Butterworth as in?
0: Like syrup.
1: The syrup. Tyler Butterworth.
0: And he does a little bit of everything on social media. He has pretty decent following.
1: Okay.
0: But he made a connection with one of his neighbors. He's known him for a while. His neighbor is a widower. He's in his 70s.
1: Oh.
0: And he had mentioned, yeah, I don't really know much about cooking. Well, Tyler loves to cook. And so now they have all these videos about the Tyler's cooking show. I want to play one clip of it because I really think you're going to enjoy just how much Tyler and his neighbor love to cook.
2: You're supposed to say, are you ready to cook?
3: I'm ready to cook, Tyler. Are you?
4: I'm Rudy.
5: I'm Tyler, and today we're making peri-peri chicken on the grill.
4: I've got a better idea. I got a great idea. Look, let's open up the door right here. We'll throw a bunch of wood in there, get it really hot. We can cook that chicken right up here.
5: I think we should cook on the grill. We're making peri-peri chicken. We're going to make our marinade first. Cut that in half and de-seed it, if you like. Toss it in.
4: Oh, really?
5: Yep. Put about a cup of that in there. Put 4 garlic cloves in here. You remember how to do that? I didn't eat breakfast to prepare for this.
4: Good, I didn't either.
5: Grind some salt in there.
4: Black pepper coming up.
0: Rudy one is a bay leaf. Great assistant too.
5: Tablespoon of smoked paprika.
4: Oh, solomio.
5: What was that?
4: Me.
5: Teaspoon of oregano.
4: Okay.
5: Ah. Cut this lemon in half. Squeeze it in there. I got a little squeezer thing. You're an expert squeezer.
4: That's what my wife used to say.
5: No.
4: I squeeze her every morning. I love my wife.
5: Me too.
4: Definitely want to make sure this thing's on right, don't we, folks?
5: Yeah.
6: Bam!
1: That is fun to watch.
4: Okay.
5: Now we're just going to pour a marinade in.
4: Why not?
5: Massage that in there. And then thanks to some movie magic, this is the one that I marinated last night. That's the exact same thing.
1: Movie magic. Nice. It's the grill.
6: Oh, yeah.
5: Just threw our chicken on the grill. We're going to cut up some vegetables for some kebabs. You've been doing a good job, so I'll give you that.
6: Bam!
5: We cooked this for about 15 minutes or so.
4: Well, I wish my cousin Sharon was here. She'd love it.
5: Come on over, Sharon, next time. Give you a little chicken on here.
4: Allow me.
5: Cheers.
4: Cheers.
1: What a nice
4: we want to thank
1: day.
4: The good Lord for this food we're about to receive. Amen.
1: Great.
5: You like it?
4: I love it. Cheers.
1: What a clever thing.
0: And I hope you can hear the excitement in Rudy's voice, how much he enjoys hanging out with Tyler and making these videos, learning to cook. He's learning everything from how to peel garlic to what temperature to cook everything on. And it's just a great investment.
1: Rudy could be doing anything else with his time. He could be cooking his own peri-peri chicken.
0: Yeah.
1: But he wanted to share that moment with his neighbor.
0: Yeah.
1: I mean, that put a face and a video to the great commandment.
0: Yeah.
1: To love God and love your neighbor. Way to go, Rudy.
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10: 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But that's okay. The whole goal is to make heaven crowded, right? 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

0: fun classic cut from The Greens and The Garment of the Savior.
1: Have you ever tried to change a habit?
0: What?
1: Like a
0: Why
1: bad habit.
0: Did Debbie ask you to ask me that?
1: Okay. No, I just have this theory that I've gone through seasons where I really wanted to focus on running more or, you know, just being more active or eating healthier. But one of the tips I really think helps us, we naturally scroll, like, it's just our culture
0: the
1: now,
0: doom
1: right?
0: Scrolling now.
1: We do the scrolling, and you have the power to change what you're seeing. And
0: yes,
1: so when we talk about these find and follows, you know, when I think I was doing a Whole 30 once, you know, where you just really focus on what you're eating.
0: I advocate it.
1: Yeah. I had to take away anything that was distracting. Like I couldn't follow people that made really great desserts because it was like, this is not helping me.
0: Not during the Whole 30, right?
1: Right. And so when we're just talking about this find and follow, there's just something about watching people who are loving their neighbor, being an encouragement, being something positive on the internet. And so we saw a video with Rudy and Tyler earlier. So Butterworth is the last name. You can follow them at Butterworth de Syrup.
0: Butterworth the Syrup.
1: They're on Instagram, and you're going to get a lot of great encouragement and some cooking advice.
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4: Your Sound of Foam forecast. A little break from the heat and humidity coming up by tomorrow, but in the meantime, it will stay a little uncomfortable today, going up to 90, sunny and windy. Our heat index about 102 by afternoon. Overnight, a cold front drops in. Showers and thunderstorms rolling through will drop into the low 60s. Then some clouds in the morning on Friday. Sunshine comes back in the afternoon. And we get that break on the hot, humid weather. Friday's high only in the low 80s. I'm meteorologist Steve Hamilton.

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0: Lauren Talley. That lady has got a very special gift. She's a very talented singer, but she's also a good communicator.
1: She is.
0: I enjoy watching her and listening to her and kind of guide a concert experience. She's just real. She's had some real life going on, and she shares because we've all got real life.
1: She's kind of an open book, and I like that. She's willing to share, you know, some personal stuff, and it's encouraging.
0: On that note,
1: yeah,
0: Jeff and Sherry are probably as that way as any other
1: couple
0: gospel
1: open
0: artists.
1: Books walking
0: yeah,
1: around.
0: Yeah, and they do a lot of social media. They're just very real. You know, they've got of course they're married people, and so they have some of the behind the scenes kind of fun things, and they're very real. They're just very, very real about their testimonies, their gifts that they share, but they keep it real. They're not fluffy people that way. Mm-hmm. They're just very down to earth, and that's kind of the experience they're going to bring. They're going to bring some sincere, true talent. They are master musicians. Jeff plays just about everything. Now, he'll stand behind the keyboard for most of the evening, but he could pick up a guitar and play it. He could pick up a banjo and play it. Jeff is a very supremely talented musician, and you get the live experience with Jeff and Sherry Easter and our friends, the Mid-South Boys. Concert night is less than a month away. I'm super stoked about this, not just because of the red, white, blue. Because it's our summer celebration.
1: Well, I'm going to get a new red, white, and blue ensemble.
0: Are you for just the occasion?
1: Well, I just feel like this is the summer to do it. We're leaning into America 250. So I'm just going to challenge any other ladies that want to show off the red, white, and blue. That's one of the nights to do it at the summer celebration.
0: That's July the 10th. 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

0: There you go, little primer for what's going to be coming to Springfield on Friday, July the 10th. Can't wait for a summer celebration. Summertime.
1: Speaking of summer, there are so many ways, special ways, you can get injured in the summer.
0: Oh, well, yeah, you're outside, you're cutting stuff and mowing stuff.
1: Yeah, you're a little bit more active. You were just talking about your bees off air.
0: Yeah.
1: You know, and you got to be a little bit more careful. And we've talked about water injuries. You know, there could be more playground injuries, lot of sports injuries. And I was reading an article that's the six top injuries, and I just mentioned three of them. But here are the three that I feel like personally affect my family. They might affect
0: that you gotta watch out for.
1: Lawnmower injuries.
0: Yeah.
1: Because we're trying to train our young kids to, you know, participate around the homestead.
0: What a great time in life when they can mow.
1: And we have a push mower.
0: Yeah.
1: And so you can take turns and do that. We don't let them use, what is it, a weed eater or anything like that.
0: Right.
1: They can't do that yet.
0: Yep.
1: But trampoline injuries. Oh, look, we have one of those too. And ours doesn't have a net. We're a little bit old school.
0: Well, so I'm not sure that the net. Okay, I'm not entirely sure that that helps a lot.
1: Right. Yeah. It's kind of like.
0: Yeah, I'm just.
1: You can slam someone into the net, and now they're like doubly hurt.
0: Yeah, yeah. There's also an injury factor there. So you got the trampoline, you got the lawnmower.
1: Yeah. And so you know, we are just being vigilant of things that are going on in the summer. But have you seen the electric scooter craze? I know you don't live in Springfield proper, so you may not see it in neighborhoods as much.
0: Yeah.
1: But do you know what I'm talking about?
0: Is it like the
1: long,
0: it's like, yeah, okay. So it's like a long skateboard with a handle.
1: Mm-hmm.
0: Is that the scooter you're talking about? Okay.
1: And hopefully people are wearing the helmets.
0: Helmets, right?
1: Right. I've seen some in bike helmets. I really think they deserve to wear the motorcycle helmet, right? Protect your jaw.
0: Go a little bit faster.
1: Everything.
0: All that.
1: You can go like 40, 45, 50.
0: On one of those? Go
1: on
0: that
1: one
0: fast?
1: Of those.
0: So wow.
1: We do have a 14-year-old boy in the house. He does have one.
0: And he's open throttle?
1: He is. And here's the thing. This is how parenting works.
0: Yeah.
1: I said, hey, I was driving home. I saw one of your friends. And, you know, oddly enough, you guys haven't been through any kind of school on how to drive. You don't know all the rules. But yet you're acting like you do. And so saw one of his friends just run a stop sign and, you know, luckily all the cars were looking. And so we had this conversation with him and he was like, oh yeah, that's not me. I think my friends are wild. I'm definitely not.
0: Me.
1: You know what happened yesterday when
0: no.
1: He was getting in the car and he got a text and he said, okay. My friend broke his collarbone. And we said, how? He said, on a scooter. Well, that it's just a reminder, right? Because we were just talking about the awkwardness of, I'm going to have to call his parents and say, hey, and you hate to do that, right? Tattletale, but we just had this parenting conversation of, we got to keep talking to the boys about this. So stay safe, but also let's look for all those guys out on their scooters.
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0: In the news on this Thursday, Springfield Public Schools is planning to eliminate nearly 67 positions as the district faces lower enrollment and declining state funding. The district says most of the reductions were achieved through attrition and are expected to save about $4.3 million. The savings will help pay for proposed employee salary and benefit improvements. The school board will consider the $374 million budget later this month. Missouri State Auditor Scott Fitzpatrick is urging Governor Mike Kehoe to take action to address the state's long-term budget challenges. A new report projects more than $1.7 billion in deficit spending for the next fiscal year. The report warns the state's general revenue reserves could be depleted by as early as 2028 without cuts to spending. The Willard Board of Aldermen have decided not to change the public comment policy for now. The discussion came after questions about whether only city residents or business owners should be allowed to speak during open comment periods. The issue may be revisited later, especially as growth and development continue around the community. There's a look at news. I'm Sarah Forhetz.
1: A siren is more than a command for you to pull over. It's a cry for help and an invitation for you to take an extra 10 seconds and pray. There's someone who needs your love in the back of that ambulance.
2: So pray with us at Rick's Automotive every time you hear a siren.
3: Your Sound of Foam forecast, hot and humid for one more day. We'll get a little relief on Friday, though. Sunshine and going up to 90. Our heat index about 102, and the wind will be gusty. Overnight, we have cold front dropping in. Showers and thunderstorms pretty likely will be in the low 60s. Then some clouds in the morning on Friday, turning sunny in the afternoon. We're expecting low 80s and not as humid. Some showers and thunderstorms over the upcoming weekend. I'm meteorologist Steve Hamilton.

0: southbound as we shine and rise. With Dave and Rebecca.
1: Jinx.
0: It's Thursday. We're so close to the weekend. And this weekend is fun down in Branson. You're going to be in a parade. I saw you walking around with a really big American flag.
1: We got the apparatus to wave the flag on the KWFC truck. Very, very excited to show off the KWFC truck with Old Glory in tow. Because I'm a red, white, and blue guy. I don't know if it's just because I was born on the 4th of July, if that has anything to do with my predisposition to loving the holiday, but I've always loved the flag.
0: The flag, the fireworks, and who doesn't love a parade?
1: Right, and on Flag Day down in Branson, of course, if anybody's going to do America 250 to the nth, it's going to be Branson. They got they're already red, white, and blue, but this year probably a little bit more so. They got the Guinness Book of World Records they're going to try to set Sunday afternoon.
0: That's going to be pretty cool to see.
1: Yeah.
0: I'm in person to see.
1: Very anxious to see the record-breaking display. Mm-hmm. And then I think around 4 o'clock on Sunday afternoon is the parade. And yes, we will be in it. Hope that you're down there. If you are, wave it up, shout it out. We'll honk at you.

0: That's Irwin's and None But Jesus. I'm super excited. Tonight is the last night of our vacation Bible school. We just did a few nights. Mm-hmm. And in the progression of thoughts, we're doing the Rainforest Falls VBS series. There's usually four or five systems to choose from in the different people that put out vacation Bible school curricula. And we chose the Rainforest Falls. And the last couple of nights, we've appreciated the creation, the handiwork of God. God is our creator. The fact that he has created us, he knows us. God knows everything. Now, that could creep you out. That could creep you out, but I hope it doesn't. I hope the fact that God knows you, mm-hmm. sees you, knows who you are. He knows when something's wrong. He knows it all. He mm-hmm. knows it all. I hope that comforts you. And tonight, we're going to talk about the fact that God loves us with an everlasting love. It says, give thanks to the Lord, for he is good. His steadfast love endures forever. That's from Psalm 136. And the idea that God knows us and still loves us.
1: Yeah.
0: Yep. That he knows us and still loves us. The Bible is a story of two gardens. You have the Garden of Eden and creation, and you have the Garden of Gethsemane and the healing of creation. Because when sin entered this world, it stole something from God. It stole his most prized creation and why he created us. We just shared this with the kids last night that... you want to know our purpose? Why did God make us? Why are we even here? The simplest breakdown I can for a child's mind to get is God wanted us to be his friend. Mm. He made us to commune with him like no other creature does.
1: Right.
0: And when sin entered the picture, and part of the difficulty of sowing this in just a few minutes that we'll have tonight is just the concept that God is holy in his nature. He's absolutely pure and perfect. And in he can't have impurity, if you will, in his presence to enjoy that near fellowship. So what do you do when the thing you treasure the most is lost? What would you be willing to give if you lost the most precious thing to you? And the answer, in this particular case, when God lost his most precious possession, his relationship with man, there had to be a sacrifice mm-hmm. to undo sin, to heal what sin had ruined. And that's where Jesus comes in. So we're going to communicate the gospel of why Jesus. Why Christmas? Because it's the gift. That's mm-hmm. when Jesus came to undo the work of sin. So pray for that. I pray for every vacation Bible school. I know there's several going on right now. And I am praying power over you tonight mm-hmm. that this would be the best night of EBS, that the kids, it'll all synchronize. It'll all come together in their minds. Why Jesus? Mm-hmm. Why we're here? And then why Jesus? Because you have the Garden of Eden. But thankfully, we also have the Garden of Gethsemane where Jesus says, not my will, but yours be done. I know.

0: Sometimes one song is all it takes to bring you back to Jesus.
1: Find that moment on 89.1 KWFC.

0: That's Kingsman on KWFC. Good morning. You're rising. You're shining.
1: Well, we were talking about Flag Day. We were talking about fireworks. And you know what else is really American?
0: Apple pie.
1: Okay. So I would love to know. And I think the people of KWFC, they're going to weigh in on this.
0: Okay.
1: But when I am visiting my mom and dad, and especially if they've had a fish fry and it's time for dessert.
0: Yeah.
1: I'll have several people say, I want a piece of apple pie. Will you put a slice of cheese on it? Have you ever heard that?
0: I have.
1: Uh-huh.
0: I'm going to tell you, I've never done it. It's never appealed to me. But isn't it cheddar? Is it supposed to be cheddar?
1: It's supposed to be cheddar.
0: Not like American.
1: Right.
0: American's not cheddar.
1: You just put a slice of cheddar cheese on it and you make sure it's melty.
0: Okay.
1: There's just a certain, I don't know if it's regional. I don't know if it's age. I looked it up this week, and it's from it's like a European thing from the 1800s
0: is
1: when it started.
0: Really?
1: And so, this is how my dad prefers it. And about this time of year, especially if you're at Costco or Sam's, you see all those really big apple pies.
0: Yeah, it looks like a tire.
1: And I just, every time I'm like, well, I wonder if I'm supposed to pick up a block of cheese to go with that. But do you guys do that? Let us know. Do you prefer your apple pie with ice cream?
0: We have posted this on our social media, So go to Facebook, weigh in on the conversation.
1: Yeah.
0: Cheese, no cheese on your apple pie.
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0: The talented women of High Road on The Sound of Home.
1: Doubly impressive. I mean, what you heard, their instrumentation, those girls do that. Mm-hmm. And is there a more intense violin player in America?
0: Oh, they're so good. It's so fun to watch live.
1: Love it. I absolutely love it. Okay, some of the things we get to do here at KWFC is encourage you with stories of when God got involved. Of course, he's always at work. So when we say when God entered the picture, do you know God's always been around the picture? Right.
0: It's okay. More like when we let him walk in.
1: Yes. Yes. When we A, invite God into the situation, mm-hmm. or B, recognize God's always been there. And these are the stories that compel us. We don't always have the time, especially it's a music radio station. So we don't have long form story time to do that. But that's why we have a podcast. This Story Matters gets into there's some stories, gets to the nitty gritty. Not all of life is pretty. Yeah. Not all of life is fun. But when God gets involved, it is a different story. 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He's just a all around good egg. We love Mark around here. You're going to love Mark Giles. And if you already do, you're going to get to add to your love for him by catching his story on our podcast. 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

0: Good morning as we morning. Shine and rise on this Thursday.
1: Shine and rise.
0: Oh. Well, you know.
1: It is. We need to get a bunch of kids sing that for us. Do a jingle for us.
0: Oh, we do. That's a great idea.
1: I put that in the back of you because you got a few of those around.
0: Well, and maybe, my kids would love to do that. In fact, fun fact, mm-hmm. Violet was singing really well in the car yesterday. And Jason said, "Hey, you know, what are you going to do with this great talent?" She said, "Right now I'm singing to you."
1: Well, he should feel good about
0: that. That's right.
1: He should feel good about that. Aren't you glad? These are some fun things we get to share in the experience of this life. Father, thank you for sunshine. I even thank you for rain. I thank you for the differences of things, the different flavors, the different colors, the different friends and the people that you bring into this life to flavor and color and to just give us the variety and show us the different sides of you. You are beautiful beyond description. We can't even find the words to describe how wonderful you are. And yet you visit us. You've given us your son to show us how to love and live purely. And then, Father, you give us one another to enjoy this life that you have made. And we rejoice and are glad in it, in this day that you have made. In Jesus we pray.

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I don't know if Mama jumped, if she flew, if she just transported, but she has crossed the Jordan. So grateful to know that we have a hope and a future, a love that death cannot separate because of the love of Christ Jesus. Hey, I am Terrace. It is a thankful Thursday. Aren't you thankful for the promise of heaven, the promise of faith eternal, the promise of the love of God no matter what? That song means a little bit something different to me this morning. That was Mark Lowry here at The Sound of Home with Jump Across Jordan.

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Hey, thanks for tuning into The Sound of Home, KWFC. I am Terrace, and I know that there's nothing that I could do, no matter how good I am, no matter how well I behave, no matter how many good things I do for other people, there is no way I'm getting into heaven except for the blood of Jesus. And I'm so grateful that he never regrets shedding that blood for us. Listening to the couple hours ago, probably a couple of moments ago, actually about an hour ago or so, just listening to Nothing. There's Nothing from Southbound. There is nothing that can separate us from the love of God that's in Christ Jesus. And I am so grateful to believe that, maybe even a little bit more than I did this time last week. Watching my mom enter heaven, I had the privilege of being with my dad as he passed. And daddy, who hadn't spoken for 2 or 3 days after having suffering a terrible stroke, 5 minutes before he took his last breath, he rallied. He lifted his little shriveled head and his droopy jaw straightened up. He looked at the foot of his bed, opened his eyes, and he said, Jesus. And his countenance changed. I believe in that very moment, the Lord ushered him home. Similar experience with my mom. While she didn't say anything, she had the biggest, dumbest smile on her face for a minute. And it's just an image that I'm just locking in my mind, knowing that, man, what a privilege to have parents of faith and to continue that legacy. Hopefully, not nearly as well as my mom and dad did, but I'm going to try. And it's only by the blood of Christ that we can even have a testimony.

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Hey, it's Terrace. It is a thankful Thursday morning here at the Sound of Home. I'm realizing it's about, Mom passed away a week ago tomorrow morning. And so in this week, I'm realizing things that I didn't notice about myself. Being a caregiver, God bless those who do that on a full-time, if you have kids, it's still a full-time caregiving thing. But if you have people that are invalid or that are elderly or maybe you've got special needs kids, it's a full-time job. And you're always listening. You're always on the lookout. For the past 25 years, my mom was living with us. And for about most of those, she's really, really healthy, an amazing woman. But she had spells where she'd get really, really bad and do her best to try to go with Jesus, and then she'd rally. So I think Mark and I have been living not on eggshells, because I never felt uncomfortable, but always waiting for the call, waiting for her to fall, waiting to hear the funny breath, that last cough. And I didn't realize that internally, I think my shoulders have been shrugging or tight for the better part of a couple of decades. And over the past 3 or 4 days, I found myself relaxed, not waiting for a phone call, not in a rush to get home, not trying to finish things so quickly that I feel like I'm not doing a good job. Not that I'll ever be perfect at anything I do, because I'm 150% human, but it's different. So if you're in a season of caregiving, you have my empathy as best I can give it, because been there, done that. There's a difference. If your loved ones know the Lord, it's okay, even in the grief, to realize, whew, it's different, and it's okay. It's a good thing.

And because he lives, I can face tomorrow. Hey, this is Terrace at the Sound of Home. On the way to work today, I was on the phone trying to just tie up some of my mom's loose ends and my calendar. I have settings for things that she's supposed to do. And today, a week from today, she's supposed to go get the shot in her eyeball that helps slow down macular degeneration. So I called the doctor. And of course, I just talked to the intake nurse and she said, oh, I'm so sorry. We loved Miss Alta and blah, blah, blah. I said, honey, she seemed better than she ever did. While I appreciate all that Dr. Arango did for her, it doesn't touch what she is seeing now. And you know what? I've found in my mama's death, I have a boldness to share my faith because I've walked it. It's fresh for me that I although I'm mourning my mom, Mark called us Pete and Repeat, and we didn't know which one was either. Sometimes we were so similar in our attitudes and the way that we approach life. But man, death gives us an opportunity because people are tender. People, when they give you their condolences, their hearts are softened. And man, if there's ever a time to say, no eye has seen, no ear has heard all the marvelous things that God has prepared for the saints, I know my mom is walking in those things. I also called her audiologist and said, do you have an organization where I can donate mom's hearing aids? And sure enough, they did. And they also expressed sympathy. They're wonderful supporters of our ministry and great people. But shout the word, share it. Life is short. Death is eternal. And we need everybody that we know and love to be on the right side of eternity.

0: Sound of Home, KWFC. Thankful Thursday morning to you. This is Terrace. Happy to be back after spending about a week with my mama as she changed addresses. She is now living on Heavenly Boulevard, Streets of Gold, and I'm so happy for her. We're still kind of finding a new normal in our home because we had her longer than we had our kids in the house, and so it's different, but Mark and I are staying out late at night, and I am not in a hurry to get anywhere, particularly to get home soon. It's different, and I'm feeling a freedom that I didn't realize I was missing while Mom was with us, because it was a privilege for us to have her in the home. And Mark was such a wonderful son-in-law. As a matter of fact, one of the last things my mom said to her, because in her last week, like 95% of our family was able to be with her. They came in cycles, and we have a little apartment that we had built for our in-laws who have passed as well. So we had nine different people over, nine different nights for eight different people, just going in and out, changing the sheets, and somebody coming in and saying hi and leaving again. And what a privilege it was for them to receive a blessing from my mom. But one of the last things she told Mark, she said, "I have always loved you, but I need you to know that from the very first moment I met you, I liked you." That's a pretty cool thing to hear.
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KWFC, the sound of home. That was Weeks Revival, Breaking Loose. Doing a lot of that around our house now. Didn't realize that as a caregiver that there were just constraints on us that I hadn't even recognized, because that was the normal then. But we are living in a new normal. And I don't know. I'm sleeping at night. It's just the strangest thing for me. I almost feel giddy. And not because I'm glad my mom is gone, because goodness gracious, if you ever met her, you'd loved her. But it's okay when seasons change to adapt it to, mourn what you had, but also to look forward to the new. Even if it's uncomfortable, even if it's a season of breaking where you're not really sure how you're going to rebuild, know that in the breaking, kind of like maybe you've had a Lego set, if you'd follow with me for a second, that you just love and you like looking at it, or you've made an arrangement in your living room, but it looks great. But you know, sometimes you rearrange the furniture, you take the blocks apart and you rebuild something else. You find out that, hey, I like this too. Change is good. It hurts. It's difficult. It takes work to change, but I'm finding out that it's not a bad thing. Sometimes you got to break loose. You got to shake off the shackles. You've got to change things up. Even if they weren't wrong, sometimes new is better, or at least different.

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0: Hey, thanks for joining us here at The Sound of Home. And for the past couple of stops that we've had with the Beat the Heat, we are doing the same thing today in Carthage and Ash Grove as well. We're going to be at the Muncie Supermarket in Ash Grove. We're going to be at the Walmart in Carthage 3 to 5 this afternoon. If you can, pick up a box fan, bring it to these events, and help our senior citizens beat the heat. 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

Well, good Thursday afternoon. Nope, still not quite afternoon. A few more minutes till we hit the lunch hour. But I'm just walking through some of the things that my mom had made and done. And in Massachusetts, as I was growing up, mom was gone one night a week at least, because our community college offered free classes to adults if you wanted to do continuing education. She did a speech writing and did a couple of things that were educational value as well as extra fun stuff. Like, I guess we consider it an elective. She learned how to... she took a cooking class for a while, oil painting, upholstery, stained glass. If mom was curious about it, she found a class about it. I've been curious about small engine repair, but not so much so that I want to actually get grease under my fingernails. But I would like to know how things work, and if I can't get my lawnmower to turn over, how to fick it. You know, that's what my grandson used to say. He fick it, Gigi, fick it. There are just some things that I'd like to know. But one of the things that's in my house is a picture of a lighthouse looking over the ocean. And as I was thinking about that and thinking how we as Christ followers are called to be salt and light. And I'm looking at my mom's picture. And most of the time when you see a lighthouse in a painting, you see the sun behind the lighthouse or a stormy cloud or a stormy sky, or you'll see maybe a sunset. But very seldom is the spotlight on the lighthouse, because the lighthouse is what's supposed to be shining the light. And I was just thinking, what a bright light my mom was. And my prayer is that I can continue that legacy of faith, of being bold about the gospel and my love for the Lord, and that I don't expect the light to be shining on me. I want to be like the moon to the sun, that as the Lord and his bright, the Son of God, shines on me, and I can reflect his light well. I just hope that I have more full moon phases than the crescent moons, that I shine brightly, that I shine well, and that I'm a good reflection of the love of the Lord and the legacy of my mom.

KWFC, The Sound of Home. It's Terrace. I was watching a quick little video, I guess it was a reel, about dolphins, and there's a pod of dolphins that was all female and little babies, calves, if you will. And there's probably 50 in this pod, and it turns out that even if the female that's part of this pod doesn't have a child, she's considered an auntie dolphin, and she helps the mom of the calf and teach the calves how to swim, how to jump, teaches the dolphins how to do dolphin things so that they can survive in the wild. And it just made me think of how many amazing women have been part of my life that have mentored me, that have been beside me, that you know, would watch me so my mom could grow and thrive. And if you've got ladies in your life, and I know we're talking about Father's Day as well, but people that have mentored you, people that have walked beside you as a helper to you in your walk in faith, in your family, people who may have watched your children so you can go on a date, just reach out and tell them thank you. It was amazing to me when we posted about my mom's passing, how many people had something to say that my mom had done 20, 30, 40 years ago, and they still remembered her faithfulness. It's nice to tell people while they're alive, hey, been thinking about you. Maybe even sit down and actually write a card. Even if you can't buy a card, make one. It doesn't have to be beautiful, just has to be honest and true. And just say, hey, I just need you to know that you had an impact on my life and I haven't forgotten it. And I'm grateful. It means so very much.

0: Hey, it's The Sound of Home. I am Terrace, and you might just have the comforts of home if you were to win tickets to see that group, that couple there, Jeff and Sherry Easter, along with the Mid-South Boys. It is our KWFC Summer Celebration on the 10th of July, and for somebody, you're going to have a really special evening by winning the comforts of home right there, right close to the stage in comfy chairs, kind of like having a concert in your own living room. 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It's the KWFC Summer Celebration. 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
5: I'm a card-carrying member of the PWA, Prayer Wimps Anonymous. Can you relate? This is Max Lucado. We pray. We pray to stay sober, centered, and solvent. We pray when the lump is deemed malignant, when the money runs out before the month does. We all pray, some, but wouldn't we like to pray more? Like the disciples when they asked Jesus, teach us to pray. Teach us to find strength in prayer, to banish fear in prayer. Prayer is simply a heartfelt conversation between God and you. A prayer as simple as this one. Father, you are good. I need help. Heal me and forgive me. They need help. Thank you. In Jesus' name. Every day for 4 weeks, pray 4 minutes. Then get ready to connect with God like never before. This is Max Lucado.

You know, we can have victory if we just pay attention and do what we're supposed to do, pay attention to the rules, not necessarily because God is stringent. It's because God sets things in order for our happiness, for our well-being, because he knows how we're supposed to operate. I was amused by a post I saw a couple of days ago about a woman who made herself up to look like a man so she could enter a all-male barbecue contest, and she won. And then the guys are just like all up in arms because she was impersonating a male when she was actually female. And I'm thinking, you know, in this day and age where boys want to compete in girls' events or because they identify as a girl on that particular day, and, you know, we've read all the stuff and we know the truth. But the funny thing is that there will probably be people that barbecued that also think young boys could go ahead and compete as a young girl because that's how they identify. And I was like, you can't have it both ways. There truly is an absolute truth. And when we line up our ruler, our lifestyle, our opinions by the truth of God's word, yeah, things make a whole lot more sense. And we also find ourselves, or at least I do, shaking my head a whole lot like, you know, dudes, can't have it both ways.

0: the sound of home with Legacy 5. You know, the prodigal son, man, he was rehearsing his speech to his father. He was telling himself all the things he was going to tell his dad, and he's how sorry he was, and he didn't expect much. And man, he didn't even get to barely open up his mouth. He saw his father running, and he found grace there on the road before he even had the chance to give an apology, an account for all the things he'd done wrong. The father didn't care. The father was glad, you came home. You found me. You've come back to the right road. You've come back to the straight and narrow. And I'm so grateful that grace found me. I didn't even know I needed it when the Lord just said, hey, you do. And here I am.
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that. Oh, but you have so much mercy for the outcast.

I tell you who does a really good job of showing people every day the love of God. That's our very own Dave Taylor. I'm so glad that he's got a co-host with him. Rebecca, just a welcome to the mornings and their shine and rise hanging out. And Paula also coming back in the afternoons. It just kind of feels like all the kids have come home and things are great. But once again, Dave is in the running for a favorite Southern Gospel DJ through the Singing News. So maybe this is his year, but whether he wins the award or not, we are definitely, and I'm not trying to get a raise, I promise, we're the winners to have him in our life, to walk the walk and to do what he says he's going to do and to be the man of God that he is. And he's not only a boss, but he and his wife are great friends with Mark and I too. They're just really good people. Congrats, Dave. Well-deserved. And man, I hope you get the Golden Globe this year or Emmy or trophy or whatever it is.

0: Hey, it's Terris. Just walked through that valley with my mama. This time last week, she was struggling pretty badly. She passed away about 7 o'clock on Friday morning. And so a week away from it, it's still raw. It's still hard to believe when I come home that I'm not going to hear, "Hey, darling," from the other end of the room. I'd come in and drop my handbag and, "Hey, mama." "Well, hey, my darling." And I go in and see how her day was. And it's very quiet in our house now. It's a different feel. It's not a bad one. It's a different feel. And there's going to be seasons of great grief. And I've ridden this wave, this ocean with my father, and I know this is the first couple of weeks you're just dealing, you're settling details, and still just kind of, is this real? Did it really happen? But as you ride those waves of grief or discouragement, I want to encourage you to keep your eyes on the Lord, not on the situation, not on the sadness. Don't try to sweep it under the rug either. God gave us emotions to feel all the feels and experience all the things, because in doing so, we become more empathetic with people. We have a story that we can share with them as they share their story. We can say, well, here's how the Lord got me through something similarly, not with necessarily listening to their story so we have something to say. Sometimes listening to people and just hugging is all they need. They don't need a word. They just need support. But as we go through all the various emotions of life and of death, what a promise it is that we don't go through that shadow, that valley for very long. We come out on the other side whole and healed and eternally blessed.
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4: 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Peanut butter and jelly. Hugs and kisses. Some things are just meant to go together. But what about fear and wisdom? Well, the Bible tells us those belong together too. Billy Graham explains.
5: 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But only the fear of the Lord can give you the beginning of wisdom. The Word of God declares that you cannot live sensibly. You cannot have joy and peace in your heart until you know what the Bible calls the fear of the Lord.
4: 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We're the Billy Graham Evangelistic Association.

And even though it doesn't seem like it, he always comes through at the right time. Sometimes we're struggling, we're dealing, we're thinking, how long, Lord, do I have to wait? And sometimes he's just like, well, have you learned the lesson? Because if not, you're going to walk through the desert for another year or two until you finally learn what I've been trying to teach you through all of it. And sometimes we just need to sit still for a minute and go, oh, okay, I see, you know, because we're chasing our tails so often, trying to get to the thing, trying to get the stuff accomplished. And a lot of times there's just a lesson to learn in the waiting.

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0: Hey, it's Tara's Thankful Thursday afternoon to you, my friend. Don't you think it would be nice if the whole world kind of acted like kindergarten did? Sometime between maybe 1 and 2:30, some really nice person just brought out great cold milk and cookies and said, hey, roll out your mats. It's time for a nap. I'd be all about that.
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It is the sound of home. I am Terrace. I love the song that's coming up right now. It's nothing, which is one of my favorite verses in scripture, because when my husband and I got married, we decided that the verses that we would hang our marriage on are verses 38 and 39 out of Romans, which this song reflects that as well. 38 and 39 out of Romans 8 says, "For I am persuaded, convinced, you can't move me from this attitude. I am persuaded that not even death or life or angels or rulers, things happening right now or things that are going to happen in the future, or hostile enemies, none of those powers, height or depth or any other created thing, will have power to separate us from the love of God that is in Christ Jesus our Lord." Now, I know the intention of that was for us to know that we can never be separated because it's God's love that holds us in this relationship with Jesus. But Mark and I also claim that as our verse as a couple, that when we keep Christ in the middle, nothing can separate he and I from that love either. Because if Jesus is the paramount thing that you search and serve in your marriage, your relationship, your business, your family, well, it's not always going to be perfect, but it is going to be full of love that you and your spouse, you and your family, you and your loved ones, with the help of God, are more than just conquerors. You are going to succeed and you're going to excel.

0: It's a Thursday afternoon. It's a pretty good one, too. I am Terrace here at The Sound of Home. On the way into work this morning, I had a bunch of calls to make, and one of those was to two of them to doctors that my mom had appointments with next week. Well, she's not be keeping those because she doesn't need a doctor anymore. But I called her her eye doctor. She, once every 9 weeks, we get a shot in her eyeball, and thank God for medicine that she probably would have been blind had it not been for these shots that help macular degeneration. And her doctor, a wonderful Christian man, he prayed with her. We talked about the Lord, and I didn't speak to the physician, but I did speak to the nurse, and she was just really broken up because everybody that met my mama loved her. And they was like, we can't believe she's gone. She was such a bright light. And I said, you know what? I'm going to miss her every minute of every day, but man, I'm a little envious of what she's actually seeing now. Thank God for the help and the medicine and the kindness that your office showed her. But man, being able to share the gospel because of the faith of a loved one, what a perfect time to do it, because folks are tender, folks are compassionate, and even if they don't know the Lord and really don't want to hear anything about it, when you've lost someone, when the moment is tender, they'll listen a whole lot better. That's why I think a memorial, a funeral is so important. Not to say good stuff about the person that's gone. They don't hear it. That's who the word should be for. But to share the love and the joy and the hope we have that we will be reunited with, yes, our loved ones, but mostly our Father God, Jesus Christ, His Son, the reason why we even have hope for eternity. 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

It probably takes about the same amount of wood to build a really nice bridge as it would be to build a fence to keep people out. Let's be sure that as we're interacting with people, whether it's putting a bumper sticker on your car or window cling that says, I listen to KWFC, or sharing the hope of the gospel, or just sharing kindness, let's build bridges. Let's look for ways to interact with people rather than trying to avoid them. Not always the funnest thing to do, but that's what we're called to do.

0: Hey, it's Tara's Thursday afternoon. I got a few more minutes with you. I listened to half of the podcast for This Story Matters, and it's kind of my story. I'm not the one telling it. My husband is, Mark Giles. That's my husband, and he's a wonderful storyteller. He bends the truth a little bit, though, because the girl he's talking about, she ain't all that in a bag of chips. He thinks so, so I'm okay with that. But it's interesting how an act of disobedience led him to the place where we would meet. And it's funny, I still need to finish the rest of the podcast this afternoon on the way home from work, so I won't be surprised. People say, did he really say that? I'll say, what? You know, I want to listen. And they're always good, always learning from people's testimonies. And I'm so grateful that we're doing This Story Matters, which you can find at kwfc.org. You can find the link to the podcast as well as you stream KWFC. But shortly after I was listening to the first half of that a couple days ago, I saw this from C.S. Lewis, and my husband touches on this a little bit. Whatever you do, God will make good of it, but not the good he had prepared for you if you had obeyed him. I wonder what Mark's life would have been like if he hadn't stepped out of line as a kid. Not that it's ours to wonder. That's God's purview. But I'm kind of grateful he was a troublemaker, because I probably wouldn't have met him if he hadn't been.
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They both began life as children and spent their early years growing up. She was raised in the hills of Virginia. He was a city boy in southeast Alabama. They met, fell in love, blah, blah, blah. Now they get to spend time with you on the radio. Russ and Nancy, doing life together with you.

0: KWFC, we are Russ and Nancy. It's a Beat the Heat Thursday. Let's check in with Kyle and Stephanie.
1: Already, we have about a dozen Box fans that have been dropped off here at the Walmart in Carthage. I'm Kyle. Thanks for joining us today for Beat the Heat. We are at a couple of locations. We'll go to the other one here in just a moment. But at this moment, already, like I said, a dozen Box fans dropped off. You're making a difference for the seniors in the community. We're working Carthage and Ash Grove today. You can always drop them off at our studios anytime today or tomorrow during business hours. But we are in Carthage from 3 until 5 o'clock this afternoon. So swing by the Walmart and drop off that brand new Box fan. You are going to allow the seniors in this area to survive the summer heat. We're working with the Area 10 Agency on Aging to make sure these Box fans get to where they're needed. Well, let's find out what's happening in Ash Grove with Stephanie.
2: Hey, thanks, Kyle. This is Stephanie, and I am at Menzies Supermarket in Ash Grove. One of the things that I love so much about Beat the Heat is it doesn't matter if it's a big town or a small town. It's just the sense of community that makes this possible. We're grateful for all the people that we see coming in here and saying hey and asking how they can be a part of Beat the Heat. That means that you have time to get to Menzies Supermarket before 5 p.m. today and participate.

0: PWFC with Russ and Nancy. It's the Sound of Home. We have a Beat the Heat going on right now.
1: An opportunity for you to make an impact in the community by dropping off brand new box fans. If you're in the Carthage area, swing by the Walmart, drop off those fans, and you'll be helping out Region 10 Area Agency on Aging.
0: Good job.
1: In the Ash Grove area, Muncie Supermarket, you'll be benefiting senior age, helping seniors beat the heat.
0: Yeah, also, just so that you know, if you're out shopping, Father's Day is a week from Sunday.
1: Yes.
0: It is a week from Sunday. It is time to be thinking about, it's past time. Okay, I can't say it's time to start, you know, thinking about Dad because I've got one right across from
1: me. That's right.
0: So with that, let me help you out. Let's get a dad's perspective on what would be the perfect Father's Day gift.
1: Oh, you know it doesn't matter.
0: Oh, it's see, he is not even being fair to you right now because he knows what he wants but doesn't want to tell anybody because know what I want.
1: No, see, I'm kind of a stuff guy, but I want it to be something that I would use kind of stuff.
0: Right.
1: I don't wear ties.
0: Nope.
1: I've got a box full of socks and two belts that I really like.
0: Okay.
1: I can tell you what has been, and I think it was a Father's Day gift.
0: Okay.
1: And it's that the shirt, monthly shirt gift that for like 2 or 3 years or so, each month I get an Auburn University t-shirt.
0: Yes.
1: That

0: never changes. So for him, that was fantastic.
1: Something like that, yeah. Or even a coffee subscription, you know, if dad's into coffee or whatever, you know, something like that. It kind of keeps on giving throughout the year.
0: And power tools are always good.
1: Well, yes, but make sure it's a power tool that dad is going to use or need.
0: That goes along with the battery packs he already has.
1: Yes, yes.
0: That's important. Exactly. Okay.

0: KWFC, that's the Perrys, and this old sinner testifies. We are Russ and Nancy. I'm just grateful for the opportunity. Right? I mean, how many times have we said that, right? And because that if that opportunity wasn't there, we wouldn't be able to do something, to share something, to be a part of something like that. And so creating those opportunities is a pretty important, pretty important mission. And when you give financially to the ministry of KWFC, you create opportunities. Like today, Beat the Heat, an opportunity to help, well, save a life, help a senior adult make it through the summertime.
1: And you might be thinking, how can a box fan do anything? Well, we heard from a listener that said, I witnessed a person come in and get a fan yesterday from a senior center. She was so grateful. She was in tears. This is what the ministry of KWFC is doing by providing opportunities for you to be a part of something bigger than just music on the radio.
0: Pamela and Gary from Lampy, Missouri, are part of the giving family, part of the opportunity creators. Pamela, Gary, thank you.
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0: The Sound of Home. We are Russ and Nancy. That's the Kramers, and we will. Today is Thursday. Yeah, we got Faith Country Now on the way, but right now it is a Beat the Heat fan drop-off opportunity, and KWFC is out and about.
1: This is Stephanie, and I am at Muncie Supermarket in Ash Grove. And what I am seeing here is people that are doing ministry. How do I know it's ministry? Well, I read a definition of ministry earlier today that said ministry happens wherever your obedience meets someone else's need. The need here are senior neighbors and friends that need extra cooling from a box fan in their homes this summer. The obedience comes with you saying, yes, I can help with that. Whether you're in the Ash Grove area or whether you're in the Carthage area today, what you're doing is making a difference. As we turn these over to our friends at Senior Age and Area 10 Agency on Aging, they are distributing these, and it is making all the difference. Kyle, what do you guys have going on in Carthage?
2: Thank you, Stephanie. At Walmart in Carthage, we are collecting the box fans already with about a dozen box fans collected. Thank you so much for doing what you're doing to bless the Area 10 Agency on Aging. Charlotte Faust, the resource director with the agency, is with us this afternoon in front of Walmart. And we've had the opportunity to do this a couple of other times, and the need is always great. It's always present. And honestly, what we collect today really won't completely fulfill the need.
3: True. We had 12 fans Monday morning and they're already gone. So this is going to fill the huge need. We are getting calls, multiple calls every day for people who need these fans.
2: Talk to us about what the need is exactly. I mean, I'm sure some folks may be wondering, okay, how can a person in today's day and age not be able to stay cool during the hot summer heat?
3: We have a lot of our older adults who are on very fixed incomes. We're talking $600, $800 a month. That's it. So they're not going to run their air conditioning in the summer. In fact, I have a gentleman who keeps his AC set at 83 degrees. That's going to get very hot for them, and this little bit of moving air is really going to help them. People with health conditions, they don't have to worry about paying their electric bill. They can get their food, they can get their medications. It's sometimes a choice between what bill are we going to pay. This is going to be able to keep that electricity bill down for them and give them some relief in the heat.
2: Charlotte, how do you identify who it is that has the need?
3: Right now, we're giving fans to anybody 60 and over. We don't care where they live, what their income is. If they call us and say we need a fan, or if someone says my dad is 87 and he needs a fan, they can come get a fan.
2: But to know that on Monday you had a dozen and they immediately went out the door, tomorrow these are going to be gone.
3: They're going to be gone. I bet by Monday we'll have not a single fan in the office. But we are so grateful that we have the opportunity to give these fans out.
2: So the need is great, and we're here till 5 o'clock collecting new box fans in front of the Walmart in Carthage. Thanks to Latour Asset Management, Phoenix Home Care for helping make this possible. Let's go to Ash Grove.
4: 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A family compound is where multiple generations live on shared land or in close proximity. It's growing in popularity, but is it right for you? The answer depends on your relationships, goals, and willingness to plan diligently. The financial benefits are significant. Research shows that sharing expenses dramatically reduces the cost of housing. This creates more financial margin for everyone involved. According to Pew Research, Americans who live in multi-generational households are less likely to experience poverty. Financial stability impacts the ability to give, save, and invest. Living close together can strengthen family bonds. It provides childcare support and reduces loneliness among older family members. 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There are upfront costs and legal considerations for building or structuring this lifestyle, and that requires careful planning for ownership, responsibilities, and inheritance. 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A family compound can promote stewardship and legacy. Just keep God at the center of all your planning. Is credit card debt keeping you awake at night? 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
5: Your Sound of Home forecast. Chance of showers and thunderstorms, potentially strong to severe early tonight. Overnight lows will drop down into the lower 60s. We end the week on Friday with lots of sunshine and a high just over 80. Another disturbance will slide in Friday night, touching off more showers and thunderstorms, an overnight low near 65. Occasional showers and storms Saturday, a high near 85. And then Sunday, scattered showers, a high near 75 degrees. Monday, we're back with partly sunny skies and a high near 75. I'm meteorologist Sally Russell.

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1: Honey, back. 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

0: Now that sounds like the sound of home. Free Indeed Tribute Quartet. We are Russ and Nancy.
1: If any of you needs wisdom, you should ask God. That's the beginning of James chapter 1, verse 5. Mm-hmm. I guess the reason that that's there is because if you're needing wisdom, you don't have it. And if you don't have it, you may not know where to look for it.
0: True, yeah.
1: It's kind of, what was that song years ago, Looking for Love in All the Wrong Places?
0: Yeah. Uh-huh.
1: Right? You know, if we really don't have a good understanding of love and the kind of love that we need, we are going to look in the wrong mm-hmm. places. But this wisdom, you know, we may think, well, you know, I can get it online or you know, some, go to the library. I get a library card and I can get wisdom that way. Yeah, that might help, but it's not going to be an enduring wisdom. Mm. It's not going to be a life-changing, dare I even say, life-sustaining wisdom that comes from God. And it's not that hard to get. I'm going to give you the complete James chapter 1, verse 5. If any of you need wisdom, you should ask God, and it will be given to you. God is generous and won't correct you for asking.

your Sound of Home forecast. Chance of showers and scattered thunderstorms tonight. Folks, some of these could be strong to severe. We do have the risk of seeing golf ball size hail, winds to 70 miles per hour, and a chance of a few tornadoes. Overnight lows will drop down into the lower 60s. We get a break from the rain on Friday, sunshine low 80s, and then heavy rain possible Friday night. Very heavy rain again Saturday. It looks like Saturday's highs will be in the mid 80s. Showers possible Sunday. I'm meteorologist Sally Russell.

0: KWFC, the sound of home, the Crab family, and he came looking for me. We are Russ and Nancy. It is a Beat the Heat Thursday.
1: We just keep laughing with the folks that are coming here for Beat the Heat and our Hope Squad. Everyone seems to know each other right here in Ash Grove, and we're having a good time. And you know what else we're doing? We're collecting some box fans for Beat the Heat thanks to our sponsors, Phoenix Home Care and Hospice, and Latour Asset Management for making this all possible. Now, the ones that are collected here today in Ash Grove will go to the Senior Center in Ash Grove and be distributed from there. They know exactly who needs these fans the most, and we're so grateful for the way they love on our senior neighbors. So we need to see you next here in Ash Grove, so come on over. Now, if you can't make it here today or make it out to where Kyle's at, just know that you have through the end of the day tomorrow to drop off a box fan at our studios and be part of this event.
2: Thank you, Stephanie. We are in Carthage at the Walmart until 5 o'clock, less than an hour to go. 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They believe in the need. They see the need. They want to help us meet the need with Beat the Heat. Would you join them in their effort? Just like, you know who joined them? Aiden did. 17-year-old Aiden stopped by, brought over a new box fan as his mom took care of some business at Walmart. By the way, say Walmart because that's where we're at in Carthage, in front of the Walmart for just a little bit longer. So don't wait. Come on by now and bring those new box fans over, and they will be given to the Area Agency on Aging, who will in turn pass them along to seniors who have need of the box fans across the Ozarks. I'm talking with Charlotte here in just a little bit. She told me earlier that they feed 700 seniors on a regular basis in their homes. At the senior center, they will serve 70,000 meals in a year. And so, you know, there is a huge need for this kind of help. So that's why we're doing Beat the Heat, to help just provide a little bit of cooling relief in the homes for seniors. Come be a part of it again till 5 o'clock. We're in the Walmart in Carthage, and we'll see you soon.

0: Helping cure road rage since, well, they just started this thing. So let's say it'll make a difference on your drive now.
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0: Ernie Haas and Signature Sound on The Sound of Home. We are Russ and Nancy. It's Thursday, which means at 5 o'clock, we are kicking off another Faith Country Now, featuring some music from some pretty awesome people.
1: Yeah, we're going to hear from Drew Parker, Aaron Justice, After Grace, plus we got a Faith Country two-step with Psalm 101. That basically means we're going to play their song, two of their songs back-to-back.

0: KWFC with Russ and Nancy. Margie and Marvin live in Rogersville, Missouri. That's a lot of M's. And I slowly said them all correctly. They are pretty important because they give to support the ministry of the Sound of Home. Giving financially so that you can continue hearing this amazing, blessed music. Giving to this ministry so God can continue to work through it and do some pretty amazing things. Margie, Marvin, thank you.
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0: KWFC, sound the alarm. That is the Bible Tones. Now, they're not sounding the alarms, but Kyle and Stephanie are out and about today waiting to see you as you drop off your box fans for Beat the Heat.
1: Just about half an hour remains in today's Beat the Heat. We're in Carthage with Charlotte Faust, the resource director with the Area Agency on Aging. And I tell you what, Charlotte, we've had a good turnout already today, but we still have time for people to make a difference.
2: We do. We've already had some people come pick up some fans that really needed them. So people may not think a $20 box fan is going to make a difference, but you have no idea what that's going to mean to an older adult in the area.
1: Yeah, one of the ladies that picked one up, she said, my fan just died, and I have to have that fan blowing because it gets just absolutely just unbearable at night.
2: Yeah, sometimes a fan is the only solution to they don't have air conditioning or they can't physically use a window unit. So a box fan could be a lifesaver, quite literally.
1: Yeah, it really can. Let me ask you quickly, let's talk about the agency just a moment, the Agency on Aging for this area. Where do you get your funding from to take care of the seniors? Because we were talking a little bit ago, you feed a lot of seniors every single day. Where does that funding come from? Where does the food come from?
2: The funding comes from the Older Americans Act, and every area agency on aging in the United States gets some of that funding to provide meals and different programs for older adults. We also have to come up with some money through fundraising. But we work with Ozark Food Harvest to provide a lot of the food that we serve at the senior centers, as well as homebound older adults. We can take them some extra groceries as well. They can't just get out and run to the grocery store to pick up some fresh produce or some canned goods. And we can do that when we work with Ozark Food Harvest.
1: So I'm reading between the lines just a little bit. What we're doing today helps you keep the resources for those programs and not have to spend those on buying box fans.
2: True. In fact, we have no budget for box fans. So if you were not providing this to us, we would have no other way than just someone out of the goodness of their heart bringing a box fan to our office to donate. We do have a few people who do that throughout the summer, but not in a large scale like the way that you do for us.
1: Oh, wow. Wow. Well, we're here till 5 o'clock at the Carthage Walmart helping out with seniors. New box fans. That's all you need to do. New box fan. Drop it off. We're in front of the Walmart. Easy just to drop off and go. 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
4: KWSC. Your Sound of Home forecast. Chance of showers and thunderstorms, potentially strong to severe early tonight. Overnight lows will drop down into the lower 60s. We end the week on Friday with lots of sunshine and a high just over 80. Another disturbance will slide in Friday night, touching off more showers and thunderstorms, an overnight low near 65. Occasional showers and storms Saturday, a high near 85. And then Sunday, scattered showers, a high near 75 degrees. Monday, we're back with partly sunny skies and a high near 75. I'm meteorologist Sally Russell.

0: KWFC, is it over there? Is it here? Maybe I left it in the car. I've got to find my hallelujah. It's Phillips and Banks. We are Russ and Nancy.
1: Okay, so you're traveling down the road. Okay, you're on a road that you know, but then you come up to a crossroad, and you can go left, you can go right, and you're there, and you go, but all right, which way should I go? Now each way has its good things and its bad things. Mm-hmm. So which way do you go? Now this could apply to an everyday life decision. I don't know where to go eat lunch at, or this could be a big life decision. Do I take that job, or maybe it's that job, and you don't know. Yeah, you Googled, you researched, you're trying to find the right answer, and you've done all that you know to do, except the one thing that could be the biggest help ever. Mm-hmm. And that's to ask God, what does He think? Why do we do that to ourselves? Why do we stress and worry and go, oh my gosh, I don't know what to do, let me see this, and then we make our list, but we never go to the one who's seen the big picture and might be able to nudge us. No. Who will be able to nudge us in the right direction. It says so in James 1:5. If any of you need wisdom, you should ask God, and it will be given to you. God is generous. He won't correct you for asking.

0: The Sound of Home with Russ and Nancy. What a great day for Beat the Heat. Let's have one last check-in.
1: We're about to put a bow on Beat the Heat 2026. Thank you to everyone that has stopped by here in Muncie Supermarket in Ash Grove today. We are so grateful for you, whether you made a cash donation or you brought a fan or you just said thank you for what is happening in this community as the Ash Grove Senior Center gets these fans and distributes them amongst the seniors that come to the Senior Center here. It's just been absolutely wonderful. Now, you still have an opportunity tomorrow to stop by our studios and drop off a box fan. So just know that it's not over yet. You can still participate, but we are so grateful for you.
2: Thank you, Stephanie. We're into the final minutes today for Beat the Heat. Just one more day to go. So if you missed out on any of the opportunities to partner with us in the different communities we've been in, you can still bring a box fan by the studios tomorrow during our business hours, 9 a.m. to 5 p.m., because tomorrow is the last day to partner with Wynn, KWFC, Phoenix Home Care, and Latour Asset Management to make a difference in the lives of seniors who we've got to protect them. We've got to help make sure they get through the summer heat. And we can do that just with a simple box fan. It's as simple as that. More information available at our website. You can find out more about that. Thanks again for partnering with us today. Again, we're at the Walmart in Carthage till 5 o'clock.
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your Sound of Home forecast. Chance of showers and scattered thunderstorms tonight. Folks, some of these could be strong to severe. We do have the risk of seeing golf ball size hail, winds to 70 miles per hour, and a chance of a few tornadoes. Overnight lows will drop down into the lower 60s. We get a break from the rain on Friday, sunshine low 80s, and then heavy rain possible Friday night. Very heavy rain again Saturday. It looks like Saturday's highs will be in the mid 80s. Showers possible Sunday. I'm meteorologist Sally Russell.

Settle in for Faith Country Now, where every song tells a story of hope and faith. And if you're not careful, the smile will roll up on your face. Pull up a hay bale and let's enjoy it together.

0: Faith Country now on KWFC. We are Russ and Nancy. That was Small Town Sunday. The song was called That's What I Love About Sunday.
1: Oh, yeah.
0: And that kind of...
1: I'm going to cut you off. I'm sorry. I just think, can you believe that I used to get upset because my mom and daddy made me take a nap on Sundays? I'm kicking myself now. Because there are some Sundays that I wish I could take a nap.
0: When you were a child, though, a nap almost seemed like punishment.
1: But now, as
0: you're an adult, you understand life's responsibilities and you got to have something to slow things down.
1: And the necessities.
0: But here's the cool thing. Music can do that for you.
1: Yeah, true.
0: I love it. In the very beginning, we look through the Bible and we see how God used music to calm and to soothe and to comfort. See, music can do a lot of things like that.
1: Help me get rid of some of that stress, that anxiety, especially when it's some good faith country. Here's Aaron Justice. This is Love Like Jesus Does.

0: Faith Country Now on the Sound of Home, Mr. Ben Fuller, and If I Got Jesus. Man, oh man, the difference that that makes in our lives, having that personal one-on-one relationship with him. And then you throw in a little bit of that Jesus music, some of this great faith country music, have it kind of playing in the background whenever you can, whenever you have an opportunity. It makes a difference in your life.
1: There's no reason. That's the reason why God created music. That's the reason we get to sing his praises in heaven. That's the reason the angels were all about singing holy, holy, holy.
0: And there's like science going on here. The upbeat good music, I mean, it does with your brain chemistry and energy levels, and I mean, I don't even know all the words that I've got to look at here. It's a lot of letters in some of these words, but it's kind of like life cereal. It's good for you, right? Hey, Mikey, listen to Faith Country. It's good for you. Here's Whitley Casey, and All About You, Faith Country Now, on the Sound of

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1: There's a reason why we love turning on music as we're cleaning up in our house. It keeps us motivated. We can be dancing through the house as we're mopping and as we're sweeping and vacuuming. There's a reason, Russ.
0: Well, that's miraculous behavior there.
1: Well it's why you pop in headphones when you're mowing the yard.
0: True.
1: It just somehow...
0: More than just hearing protection.
1: Right. It will boost your mood. Now, here's the cool thing. That is one of the reasons why KWFC, The Sound of Home, can be heard through your TV. Mm-hmm. It's because we want that music going through there because we understand that when you're at home and you're sharing the music that you love and how you're able to... I know, have a little fun, whether it's doing a little two-step in the kitchen with your hubby as you're listening to Faith Country Now. It is a way to just love each other.
0: It was so neat that you can get Faith Country Now through your smart speakers, through your TV, through your computer, through your phone. It's good stuff, isn't it? Isn't it?
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0: Connor Jameson on The Sound of Home with on a back road. Back roads are awesome.
1: Mm-hmm.
0: There is so much to see. It is virtually impossible to be glued to your phone while you're traveling down a back road.
2: Yeah, I prefer the back road a lot of times to the main roads.
0: Because all the bumps and potholes make it hard to hold anything.
2: Well, true.
0: but as you're looking around, you can't help but be calmed and to be soothed by the music, one, and by God's surroundings. The beauty of traveling down those back roads.
2: When we first got married, Nancy did something that, for me at the time, was almost aggravating.
0: Uh-oh.
2: She played music, the clock radio phone, clock radio next to her bedside. Mm-hmm. At night,
0: mm-hmm.
2: and that wasn't working for me because I would lay there and I'd be, patting my foot to the songs and singing along, and instead of going to sleep, it was keeping me awake. And it's just I must have some faulty wiring or something.
0: Well,
2: like
0: maybe you just need to change your playlist, playing something that's calm mm-hmm. and soothing and has a little bit more, maybe a better message. That's going to help you drift right on off to sleep. Now, I suggest listening mm-hmm. to The Sound of Home.
2: Yeah, I think that works. Hey, coming up after the weather, we've got a Faith Country two-step with Psalm 101. That means we got their songs back to back.
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4: Your Sound of Home forecast. Chance of showers and thunderstorms, potentially strong to severe early tonight. Overnight lows will drop down into the lower 60s. We end the week on Friday with lots of sunshine and a high just over 80. Another disturbance will slide in Friday night, touching off more showers and thunderstorms, an overnight low near 65. Occasional showers and storms Saturday, a high near 85. And then Sunday, scattered showers, a high near 75 degrees. Monday, we're back with partly sunny skies and a high near 75. I'm meteorologist Sally Russell.
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0: Now that is what you call a Faith Country two-step. Mm. Two songs back-to-back by Psalm 101. First, it was Mercy Walks In, and right there was While I Wait.
1: It's Faith Country now on KWFC. That Psalm 101, they've got it going on. I mean, Angela's got a new book out.
0: Yeah, I know.
1: They've got a new song coming out that we might get to hear next week. So kind of excited about that. And you have got something going on just for the fact that you're tuned in to Faith Country now on KWFC. This music has a way to kind of help improve your life.
0: It really does, especially if you use it to help transition from one task to another. I know that sounds like Nancy never says the word transition. What is that? Well, I know it's because that's using some science stuff.
1: Oh, okay. All right.
0: If we have music that helps us move from one thing to another, our brain can process it a whole lot better.
1: So it's like you're washing the dishes and then you, while I wait, and you go to the laundry?
0: Honey. Okay. Yeah, that was, I'm going to let Angela know that you are not the next singer for her.
1: But it is, I guess it causes, you know, when you're tuned in to the music, you're not consumed with your tasks. Is that a kind of a
0: I think that's
1: a
0: good way
1: to
0: look at it. I think it's also like if you have kids, if you have a specific song that you play when it's time to clean up and get ready to like go take a bath, that helps them understand. And maybe you don't have to go, okay, it's time to clean up. You just turn the song on.
1: Right.
0: And
1: okay.
0: They know, oh, that's the cleanup song. So they know, they start going ahead and cleaning up and getting ready for bed. It makes life a lot easier.
1: Let's keep things going on Faith Country now with Jackson Mickelson.

0: KWFC, it's Faith Country Now. That's Drew Parker and Blame Jesus. Jesus can make a difference in our lives when we let him, and make a noticeable difference in the way that we live our lives, so much so that people are going to see that there's been a change.
1: Here's a cool thing. Music can help make your life better. Now, let's couple music with Jesus.
0: Jesus music. Yeah.
1: Can do some amazing things.
0: Jesus music with a country twang. Is that Faith Country?
1: That's Faith Country Now. That's what it is right there. But as we're listening to music and we learn those lyrics, we're exercising our brain. So that helps.
0: Mm-hmm.
1: And then when the song comes up and then we're having to remember those lyrics, again, that's boosting our brain to be able to recall things. And music can take you back to a memory of where you were when you heard that song. Again, helping that recall. That is amazing how God put us together. Now, let me take that and put it to our children who are listening in that backseat.
0: Mm-hmm.
1: What are we putting into their brains? Are we teaching them about Jesus with everything that they hear? Well, you certainly will when they're listening to the music on The Sound of Home. If they're listening to Faith Country Now, they're going to learn those lyrics and they're going to learn those words. God is amazing how he put us together.
0: God's music makes a difference in our lives. Hopefully, this past hour, this Faith Country Now music has made a little mark, a good mark on your day today. We've still got a few more songs left. Faith Country Now on KWFC.
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8: Your Sound of Home forecast. Chance of showers and scattered thunderstorms tonight. Folks, some of these could be strong to severe. We do have the risk of seeing golf ball size hail, winds to 70 miles per hour, and a chance of a few tornadoes. Overnight lows will drop down into the lower 60s. We get a break from the rain on Friday, sunshine low 80s, and then heavy rain possible Friday night, very heavy rain again Saturday. It looks like Saturday's highs will be in the mid 80s, showers possible Sunday. I'm meteorologist Sally Russell.

0: Sound of Home with Russ and Nancy. Summer Celebration is coming up July 10th. Did you know that that was a month?
1: June, July? Yeah. Well, the way time's flying, you never know.
0: July 10th. Now, I know you can celebrate summer all day long, but we're going to do it at big time on the 10th at First Baptist Church in Springfield, Missouri, because it's Jeff and Sherry Easter and the Mid-South Boys.
1: And we want you to be there. It's going to be so much fun. Love for you to be a part of the excitement going on at First Baptist Church Springfield on July 10th. And in fact, we've got a special invitation for you to take your seat on KWFC's, one of KWFC's biggest nights.
0: Yeah, you can go to KWFC.org and you can click on the Take Your Seat banner that you'll see there. You'll see some nice living room chairs because that's what you have a chance to win. We're going to have some nice, comfy, upholstered chairs right down front. It's going to look like your living room. You can sit right there. Enjoy the wonderful concert and the best seats in the house. Oh yeah, we're going to go give away tickets too, just through that website. Take your seat.

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Oh, but you have so much mercy for the outcast.

0: This is The Sound of Home. That was Triumphant Quartet and Friend of Sinner. We are Russ and Nancy, and we like to do the old text message every now and then. And sometimes we'll pop in those emojis. Do you have a favorite emoji you like to use, Nancy?
1: It really depends. I use emojis to help convey tone. And if I'm joking, it'll have the laughing emoji. If I'm saying good morning, I'll put a little, you know, sunrise in there because, you know, I like saying good morning, sunshine kind of thing. Mm-hmm. So I really use them a lot to help convey, because I don't want people to think, you know, I'm being catty or sarcastic, or unless I mean for them to.
0: I use the check mark a lot.
1: Yeah. What is that supposed to mean?
0: Yep. Got it.
1: Check. Done. Check. Yep. Okay. Well, a lot of people love the how do you describe that? It's a happy face with the hearts around it.
0: A lovey face?
1: Is that what it's called, a lovey face?
0: I don't know the names of those things.
1: It's not the one where it's blowing a kiss.
0: Right,
1: that's
0: a smile kissy face.
1: With a little, it's got three hearts around it. And a lot of us love to send that because maybe we're sending it to our grandkids or our kids, and we want to convey that endearing, loving emotion.

0: Mark Bishop on cloud 9, headed for 10. Come on, Mark, we want to get on there with you. We are Russ and Nancy. This is The Sound of Home. This ministry is possible because there's so many in the giving family. The ones that say, we believe and understand that this is a ministry that puts God first. That its whole idea for existing is to connect others to Jesus.
1: We get to do a little cloud hopping because of Deborah in Winter Haven, Florida. Deborah makes a financial donation to this ministry. She's part of that giving family, that group of people that helps make things happen, helps this ministry be what it's supposed to be.
0: Deborah, thank you.
2: When we unlock our doors in the morning, that's when we see them. 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That means more to us than words could ever express. But we do want to ask you, with everyone at Rick's Automotive, to go out of your way and encourage a first responder today.
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0: KWFC, Russ and Nancy. Today's Corn on the Cob Day.
1: I love corn on the cob. Except
0: I know
1: it gets
0: you do.
1: Stuck between your teeth sometimes,
0: yeah,
1: and it's hard.
0: Though, I mean, I don't like it myself. But from what I understand and the reactions that I see people around me eating corn on the cob, that it must be pretty good for those folks.
1: It is. I mean, you have to get, you know, the right, you know, it's got to be sweet, and you got to have, you know, just the right amount of butter mm-hmm. just sopped all over it. You got to mm-hmm. sprinkle some salt on there.
0: A little bit of work, though, isn't it, to eat it?
1: Oh, gosh, no. It's almost like you start munching and go down the line, and once you get down the line, then you stop and chew. I mean, that is my method.
0: You get a mouthful of it going down the cob.
1: I don't go around. I go straight down and then back the other way.
0: You choose the typewriter method.
1: Yeah, the typewriter method. I don't go all the way around. I've seen it done in different ways, but the biggie is, do you like the little short ones or do you like the long ones?
0: Well, what about you? I mean, I don't like either one, so you got to answer that question.
1: Well, to me, the short ones are the ones that you get in the frozen section, and I prefer the fresh. I just pulled that bad boy off the stalk a few minutes ago and popped it in the hot water.
0: Give me the whole ear, a little tapered end, and we're good to go. Yeah.
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0: KWFC, the sound of home. He is who he is. That's Anthem Edition.
1: A lot of times, we might ask silly questions. And the reason we know that they're silly questions is because the person we're asking might give us an eye roll. Or they might give us the breathing hard. And worst of all, you get the and an eye roll at the same time.
0: Yeah, you may as well just go sit down.
1: Right. Yeah. Why did you even ask this? That's the dumbest thing I've ever heard. And it just makes you feel small when you ask a question like that. But here's the cool part. You can ask God anything, and he is never going to facepalm, roll his eyes, and go, oh my gosh, why is she asking that? He's not going to do that. Because he's a loving, generous God, and he is not going to correct us or make fun of us for asking a question. It's biblical. James 1:5 clearly says that. In the beginning, it says, if any of you need wisdom, you should ask God, and it will be given to you. God is generous and won't correct you for asking. He's not going to make fun of you. Go to him. Ask him.

0: When the world feels dark and cold, don't give up. Light is closer than you think.
1: You're worshiping with 89.1 KWFC.